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1: With SRN News, I'm Keith Peters in Washington. Vice President J.D. Vance was asked by a reporter whether he agrees with President Trump, who had said Americans' financial situations are not a factor in negotiations with Iran.
2: The goal of preventing nuclear proliferation is probably the single most important thing that we can do to keep our people safe for the long term. It's absolutely a worthy goal. But of course, the president and I and the entire team, we care about the American people's financial situations. It's one of the reasons why we passed the Working Families Tax Cut. It's one of the reasons why we're so focused on fraud. We care about how the American people are doing economically. We've also got a number of other challenges. Of course, the president has to confront all these challenges simultaneously.
1: The president had made the comment just before his departure for talks with Chinese President Xi Jinping. On Wall Street, the Dow down by 67 points. This is SRN News.
3: 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Elvis Presley had the steamroller blues. And Steeler's Wheel was stuck in the middle with you. 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
10: Here's your 105.7 WDNY forecast. Mainly cloudy skies expected tonight with a low of 43. Chance of rain showers tomorrow, highs around 54, cloudy. Chance of rain showers tomorrow night, lows dip down to about 45, cloudy skies expected. High temperatures reach up to 67 Friday with the chance of rain showers. 81, sunshine mixed with clouds at times, Saturday. I'm meteorologist Derek Hite on 105.7 WDNY. Currently 52.
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1: With us are in news, I'm Keith Peters in Washington. There's been another attempt by Congress to have a say on the war in Iran.
2: Senate Republicans again blocked Democratic legislation to halt President Trump's war in Iran. But Democrats added a Republican to their side. Alaska's Lisa Murkowski. Oregon Democrat Jeff Merkley says mistakes have been made in Iran.
3: That's why the founders said a president by himself should not be able to go to war and wrote a constitution.
2: Wyoming's John Barrasso is among the Republicans backing the president.
4: President, very clear that the major fighting is halted and our naval blockade is working.
2: More Republicans are also growing uneasy about higher gas prices related to the war. Ed Donahue, Washington.
1: On Wall Street, the Dow down by 67 points. The NASDAQ rose 314. This is SRN News.
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6: A new study from WalletHub ranks New York as the ninth best state to live in nationwide. The evaluation considering such factors as affordability, quality of life, education, and health. Notably, New York topped the list for most restaurants per capita, highlighting the state's rich culinary diversity. Two people in custody, one remaining at large following a fraud investigation in Farmington. Ontario County Sheriff's deputies arresting 34-year-old Patrick Chase Johnson Jr. of Rochester and 36-year-old Island Johnson of Pittsburgh after they allegedly helped 42-year-old Chaz K. Davis use a stolen identity to acquire two vehicles from a local automotive dealer. Authorities in Ontario County have charged Kiara Robinson with arson after a series of fires at an apartment building on Broad Street. Investigators say that Robinson was seen outside allegedly lighting fires as deputies arrived at the scene on August 4th. A quick-thinking resident had already extinguished one of the blazes inside.
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10: $500 is a jackpot for the next Can't Beat Raven. 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Every day, you go head-to-head against Raven in pop culture trivia. You beat him, you win the money. He beats you? Well, that jackpot just keeps growing. Now, this is an unfair advantage that you get that Raven doesn't get. The first two answers to the next five pop culture questions. Answer to question number one is going to be telephone, and answer to question number two is going to be Keith Urban. Remember those two and sign up to play Can't Beat Raven at AnnOnRaven.com. Good luck.
0: Well, look at this. We now have more proof that dogs and humans are best friends, as if we needed more proof, right? A study in the journal Physiology and Behavior found that the bond between dogs and humans is so deep that dog hormones actually sync up to match those of their owners. The research discovered that dogs' cortisol levels mirrored their handlers. Cortisol is, again, the stress hormone. It means if you're stressed, your dog is stressed. If you're chilled out, your dog is chilled out. And other hormones work the same way, including ones involved with excitement and happiness. It's more proof that dogs and humans connect on a biochemical level. I'll tell Leroy the dog right after he eats lunch.
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8: Here's what's happening in the five-county area. The Innsville Dogwood Festival takes place this week. The carnival will run Thursday through Saturday at Babcock Park. There'll be the Dogwood 5K and an open house at the Historical Society on Saturday, along with a fireman's parade at 5 p.m. There'll be a fly-in breakfast at the airport on Sunday, along with praise in the park at 9:30 a.m. on Clara Barton Street. All are welcome to all the events. A rummage sale will take place Thursday and Friday, May 14th and 15th at the North Cahokia Methodist Church at 10 University Avenue. It'll run from 9 to 2 each day. Canis Arega American Legion will host a cruise night on Friday, May 15th from 6 to 9 p.m. with classic vehicles and live music with Rusty Springs. All are welcome. And there'll be a bike blessing at the Canisius Lake Riders Clubhouse on Liberty Pole Road in Dansville, Sunday, May 17th. There'll also be a breakfast that morning from 9 a.m. till noon, and all are welcome.
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0: Okay, my friends, if you tend to wake up with that I can't get out of bed feeling, I have two scientific ways to jumpstart your day and get more alert and energized. First, you need just 2 minutes of natural sunlight within an hour of waking up, no matter when you wake up. This is according to Dr. Amy Shaw, a double board certified medical doctor and author of I'm So Tired. She says, it's the most important thing you can do to feel energized. Get sunlight, because our retinas have special receptors that tell our brain to wake up and set our body clock. By doing this once, getting those 2 minutes of natural light, it starts a chain reaction. So the next day, you'll wake up with more energy, making it easier to get up and get outside for that dose of natural light. And then you'll be even more energized the next day. If you get up before dawn, a light box can serve as a stand-in for the sun.
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1: With SRN News, I'm Keith Peters in Washington. President Trump arrived in Beijing on Wednesday for his hotly anticipated talks with Chinese President Xi Jinping beginning Thursday.
2: He comes at a time when the war in Iran has hurt his popularity at home. It's raised energy prices around the world and unstabilized markets. Trump is going to talk about Iran when he meets in a state visit with his Chinese counterpart Xi Jinping. He's already expressed some frustration with the Chinese, saying that they haven't used their strong economic ties to Iran to pressure the Iranian authorities to reopen the Strait of Hormuz, which could ease oil prices.
1: That's correspondent Will Weissert reporting from Beijing. On Wall Street, the Dow down by 67 points, the NASDAQ rose 314, the S&P advanced 43. This is SRN News.
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4: A new study from WalletHub ranks New York as the ninth best state to live in nationwide. The evaluation considers

0: Such factors as affordability, quality of life, education, and health. Notably, New York topped the list for most restaurants per capita, highlighting the state's rich culinary diversity. Two people in custody, one remaining at large following a fraud investigation in Farmington. Ontario County Sheriff's deputies arresting 34-year-old Patrick Chase Johnson Jr. of Rochester and 36-year-old Island Johnson of Pittsford after they allegedly helped 42-year-old Chaz K. Davis use a stolen identity to acquire two vehicles from a local automotive dealer. Authorities in Ontario County have charged Kiara Robinson with arson after a series of fires at an apartment building on Broad Street. Investigators say that Robinson was seen outside allegedly lighting fires as deputies arrived at the scene on August 4th. A quick-thinking resident had already extinguished one of the blazes inside.
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1: Here's your 105.7 WDNY forecast. Lows dip down to about 43 tonight under overcast skies. Cloudy skies again tomorrow. Chance for showers. Highs level off around 54. Cloudy skies expected tomorrow night. Chance of rain showers. Lows level off around 45. Upper 60s Friday with the chance of rain showers. Low 80s, sunshine mixed with clouds at times, Saturday. I'm meteorologist Derek Height on 105.7 WDNY. Currently, it's 48 degrees.
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0: Hey, here's one of those questions we get a lot on our Facebook page and through Twitter. Do you have to wash bagged salad? Well, experts say not if it says it's been pre-washed. Food science professor Dr. Luc Laborde says the chance of being infected with a foodborne illness from E. coli or Salmonella with a pre-washed salad is minuscule, as he puts it. Plus, even if there was bacteria on the lettuce, a rinse in the sink probably would not remove it anyway. Why? Because the leaves are bumpy, with nooks and crannies where the bacteria clings. Dr. Laborde says, if you're going to wash anything, make it your hands, because you're much more likely to get sick from something else you've touched, like a doorknob, your cutting board, or petting your dog while making a meal.
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0: It's conversation starter time here on the John Tesh radio program. How much do you think parents spend on their kids' birthday parties? When in a study by the parenting website What to Expect, parents spend between $300 and $500 on a child's birthday party when the child is 5 years old or younger. As kids get older, the amount goes up with every year. With little kids, a big factor that drives up the price is basing the party theme on their child's latest obsession. That could be Bluey or Paw Patrol or some other theme. The study also found a clear trend toward birthday parties for children becoming bigger and more elaborate. A big factor is social media. It makes parents think they have to throw parties with tons of decorations, foods, and party favors oftentimes. Some parents surveyed said they've spent upwards of $7,000 on a child's birthday party, renting a venue, hiring entertainment, and a photographer. They turned into mini weddings, essentially.

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1: With SRN News, I'm Jason Walker. President Trump kicking off a busy portion of his visit to China, meeting with President Xi Jinping at the Great Hall of the People Thursday in a bilateral discussion, later a state banquet. In the meantime, the American Chamber of Commerce says there may not be any breakthroughs in this summit.
2: The key thing is that there's no expectations of a grand bargain, no expectations of any kind of breakthrough with, you know, all of the challenges that we have in the trade relationship with China. But what we can expect is that with the two leaders meeting, you know, that does give business a sense of confidence. It gives business a sense of optimism that we have an ongoing dialogue and that we're the two leaders meeting.
1: Spokesman James Zimmerman, and this is SRN News.
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4: Two people in custody, one remaining at large following a fraud investigation in Farmington. Ontario County Sheriff's deputies arresting 34-year-old Patrick Chase Johnson Jr. of Rochester and 36-year-old Island Johnson of Pittsburgh after the allegedly helped 42-year-old Chaz K. Davis use a stolen identity to acquire two vehicles from a local automotive dealer. Authorities in Ontario County have charged Kiara Robinson with arson after a series of fires at an apartment building on Broad Street. Investigators say that Robinson was seen outside allegedly lighting fires as deputies arrived at the scene on August 4th. A quick-thinking resident had already extinguished one of the blazes inside. A new study from a Wallet Hub ranks New York as the ninth best state to live in nationwide. The evaluation considering such factors as affordability, quality of life, education, and health. Notably, New York topped the list for most restaurants per capita, highlighting the state's rich culinary diversity.
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going to use somebody. Kings of Leon kicking off another great hour. Fantastic music. That's what we do for you all day, every day. I'm Joe with EMF coming up. Hang on for the weekend. And here's Fleetwood Mac featuring the late Christine McVie, Little Lies.

0: Unbelievable EMF number one song. It's from their debut album Schubert Dip in 1991. They took it all the way to the top of the Billboard Hot 100 charts. EMF. And right before Unbelievable, The Weeknd with Save Your Tears. Headed for the weekend here on this Wednesday night. Coming up on Thursday, got Miley Cyrus and the Go-Go's coming up in just a couple of minutes.
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0: On Bended Knee, that's Boys to Men, Down on One Knee, and the Go-Go's right before that. Head Over Heels, Miley Cyrus's Flowers, right before the Go-Go's. I've got Journey, they're still out on their final Frontier Tour. Journey's coming up in just a couple of minutes. We'll hear from All for One. Also, Marshmello and Bastille together coming up next, and we'll take a look at today on the calendar.
1: With SRN News, I'm Jason Walker. Amid the pomp and circumstance, President Trump beginning his three-day visit to China at the Great Hall of the People. President Trump and Chinese leader Xi Jinping greeted by dignitaries and hundreds of Chinese military troops. But it was the young ones who clearly stole the show. Hundreds of grade school kids waving and dancing for the two leaders.
2: I think I was particularly impressed by those children. They were happy. They were beautiful. The military is obvious. It couldn't be better, but those children were amazing and they represent so much.
1: On a more somber note, those talks are critical to both countries, topping the list, trade issues, U.S. relations with Taiwan, and of course the war in Iran, though neither side is promising any major progress. This is SRN News.
3: 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Steely Dan was reeling in the years. Elvis Presley had the steamroller blues. And Steeler's Wheel was stuck in the middle with you. 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
8: Here's your 105.7 WDNY forecast. Lows around 43 overnight under overcast skies. Overcast skies again Thursday. Chance of rain showers. Highs level off around 54. Chance of rain showers Thursday night. Lows around 45. Overcast. High of 67 Friday with a chance of rain showers 67 Saturday. I'm meteorologist Derek Height on 105.7 WDNY. Currently 48.

0: All for One with I Swear, and right before that, Journey, Don't Stop Believin', and they are not stopping their Final Frontier Tour. That continues with Journey, and it looks like Journey is going to continue as Neil Sean has filed patents for the name Journey Beyond. We'll see when that kicks in and keep an eye on that for you. Kelly Clarkson coming up in a couple of minutes. First, let's take a look at the things on the calendar for today. It is the 13th day of May, National Apple Pie Day today, National Leprechaun Day today, Night Shift Workers Day too. It's the second Wednesday in May that is dedicated to National Night Shift Workers. It's also dedicated to Donate a Day's Wages Day, the second Wednesday in May. Donate a day's wages to a charity of your choice. And it's also National Receptionist Day, the second Wednesday in May every year. Those are the things on the calendar for today, May 13th.
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Talk it in your sleeve, giving away secrets. That's the Romantics kicking off a great hour of great music. That's what it's all about. DJ Snake and Justin Bieber, John Mellencamp coming up. Here's the Cranberries. It's Dreams.

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0: Real McCoy and Another Night. REO Speedwagon, Gonna Keep On Loving You, and It's My Life, Gwen Stefani. And no doubt, as I said, they're doing their Sphere residency. The dates that are going on right now in May sold out so quickly, they had to turn around and add dates in June. So they'll be back at Sphere coming up after these May dates, back at Sphere in June. Check out the website for the Sphere or No Doubt's website for more information. Got the police coming up and a man who's having a birthday today coming up also.
1: With SRN News, I'm Jason Walker. President Trump and Chinese leader Xi Jinping about to wrap up their first session, first round of talks. And he, by the way, has a lot of praise for the Chinese president.
2: You and I have known each other now for a long time. In fact, the longest relationship of our two countries that any president and president has had. And that's to me an honor.
1: The state visit to Beijing will be wrapping up Friday. A woman in Utah who wrote a children's book about grief after her husband's death will now serve life in prison without parole for his murder. Corey Richens was convicted in March of poisoning her husband, Eric. Officials say he was poisoned with fentanyl in 2022. This is SRN News.
3: 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This week is from May 19th, 1973. That's when Lou Reed took a walk on the wild side. Steely Dan was reeling in the years. Elvis Presley had the steamroller blues. And Steeler's Wheel was stuck in the middle with you. 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
7: Here's your 105.7 WDNY forecast. Lows around 43 overnight under overcast skies. Overcast skies again Thursday. Chance of rain showers. Highs level off around 54. Chance of rain showers Thursday night. Lows around 45 overcast. High of 67 Friday with a chance of rain showers 67 Saturday. I'm meteorologist Derek Hite on 105.7 WDNY. Currently, it's 46 degrees.

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Hearted Soul, that's T'Pau, starting out another great hour of great music. T'Pau took their name from one of those Star Trek television show episodes where there was a character named T'Pau. They thought it was cool, so that's what they adopted as their name. Heart and Soul, starting out this hour. On the way in just a minute, hang on for Teddy Swims and Roxette. Here's Matchbox 20.

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0: Ed Sheeran and Perfect, and right before that, Sheryl Crow, If It Makes You Happy. What was the saying? The old saying was, if it feels good, do it. Well, if it makes you happy, do it too, Sheryl Crow. Michael Jackson started out that set with Beat It, the late and great King of Pop, Michael Jackson. I promised Carly Rae Jepsen we'll get to that, and you too, coming up.
1: With SRN News, I'm Jason Walker. First round of the high-level talks in Beijing concluding as President Trump and Chinese President Xi Jinping touching on a wide series of topics, including trade and Taiwan. And while the discussions have been labeled as cordial, Xi reportedly warned Trump that not handling Taiwan correctly could lead to conflicts. He also says the United States and China should be partners, not rivals. Kremlin showing no signs of letting up in the war in Ukraine. Moscow has launched a massive daytime attack, firing 800 drones across 20 regions of Ukraine. President Zelensky says at least 6 people have been killed, dozens more wounded, including a number of kids. This is SRN News.
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7: Here's your 105.7 WDNY forecast. Cloudy overnight with a low of 43. Overcast again Thursday. Chance for showers. Highs level off around 54. Chance of rain showers Thursday night. Lows dip down to about 45. Overcast. Highs level off around 67 Friday with a chance for showers. 81, mix of clouds and sun, Saturday. I'm meteorologist Derek Height on 105.7 WDNY. Currently, it's 46 degrees.

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0: Tal Bachman, she's so high above me. Bruno Mars, Locked Out of Heaven, and Huey Lewis in the News with I Want a New Drug. Evanescence started this hour. Amy Lee of Evanescence made the word known a couple of weeks ago that the album they've been working on, their forthcoming album, is set to be coming out in just a couple of weeks. June 5th will be the release date for Sanctuary from Evanescence. Looking forward to that. We'll be sure to keep you up to date on that. Eddie Money and Whitney Houston coming up, but next, it's the latest from Miley Cyrus.
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0: Whitney Houston with a nod to Chaka Khan. That's I'm Every Woman from Whitney, the late and great. Also Eddie Money in there, Take Me Home Tonight. And Miley Cyrus, Hey You, It's Younger You talking to you. Got some lessons for you. Coming up in just a couple of minutes, hang on. Plain White Tees, Joan Jett of the Blackhearts, B.B. Mac, and we got to take a look at the birthdays for May 13th.
1: With SRN News, I'm Jason Walker. President Trump began his trip to Beijing, calling Chinese President Xi Jinping a friend. His warm words in stark contrast to Xi, who opened the meeting with a warning to America, saying any missteps in handling the Taiwan issue could lead to war. In the meantime, the American Chamber of Commerce spokesman James Zimmerman says there may not be any breakthroughs in this summit.
2: The key thing is that there's no expectations of a grand bargain, no expectations of any kind of breakthrough with, you know, all of the challenges that we have in the trade relationship with China. But what we can expect is that with the two leaders meeting, you know, that does give business a sense of confidence. It gives business a sense of optimism.
1: And the president will be in China until Friday. This is SRN News.
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5: Here's your 105.7 WDNY forecast. Cloudy overnight with a low of 43. Overcast again Thursday. Chance for showers. Highs level off around 54. Chance of rain showers Thursday night. Lows dip down to about 45. Overcast. Highs level off around 67 Friday with a chance for showers. 81. Mix of clouds and sun Saturday. I'm meteorologist Derek Height on 105.7 WDNY. Currently, it's 46 degrees.

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going to party like it's 1999. There's the late and great Prince kicking off this hour. Hang on for Mike and the Mechanics coming up in Three Doors Down. Right now, as long as you love me, here's the Backstreet Boys.

0: Unplugged Layla, Eric Clapton, and Eric Clapton with a bit of a mishap from a fan last week on Thursday. Eric Clapton was playing in Madrid, and he finished up his regular show playing Cocaine, and he usually comes back for an encore. He was planning on coming back to do an encore Before You Accuse Me and maybe another song or two. However, as Cocaine was finishing up, some fan threw a vinyl record that hit Eric in the chest. The incident occurred just after he finished playing Cocaine. He was not happy about it. He didn't get too hurt, but he did not come back. He just said, forget it. No encore tonight. Why do fans have to throw... Why are fans throwing stuff at artists? Don't do that. Coming up in just a couple of minutes, hang on. I've got music from the Pet Shop Boys, John Cicada, and Olivia Dean on the way.
1: With SRN News, I'm Jason Walker. First round of talks in China, now over. Discussions, for the most part, described as very cordial, though very little progress has been reported. Earlier in the day, President Trump and Chinese leader Xi Jinping were greeted by dignitaries and hundreds of armed troops, but it was the little ones who clearly stole the show.
2: I think I was particularly impressed by those children. They were happy. They were beautiful. The military is obvious. It couldn't be better, but those children were amazing, and they represent so much.
1: Indeed they were. He said later that was the highlight of the morning for him at that time. Foreign diplomats from a number of stations are meeting in New Delhi to major talks from Brazil, Russia, India, China, and South America or South Africa. SRN News.
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7: Here's your 105.7 WDNY forecast. Lows around 43 overnight under overcast skies. Overcast again Thursday. Rain showers likely. Highs level off around 53. Chance of rain showers Thursday night. Lows dip down to about 44. Cloudy. Slight chance of rain showers Friday. Highs around 68. 82. Partly cloudy skies Saturday. I'm meteorologist Derek Height on 105.7 WDNY. Currently 46.

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1: A lot of phrases that you grew up hearing that are gone. Like, you don't really hear people say anymore, oh, he's not the sharpest tool in the shed. Like, that's an old time saying. Every once in a while, you might hear your grandfather or your dad mention it, but for the most part, it's gone. But Colin Jost was talking about one phrase that everybody says now. It's a modern new slang phrase that drives him crazy. And I've never agreed with him more. It's coming up next.

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5: You run over a kid's neighborhood bike. 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
1: With the News Flash, I'm Trey Westerberg on 105.7 WDNY. This update brought to you by the U.S. Postal Service. Upstate New York is seeing a surge of hyperscale data center proposals, with developers submitting more than 30 grid connection requests tied to former industrial sites. One proposed Genesee County project alone could cost $19.5 billion and require about 500 megawatts of power, raising concerns about grid capacity, permitting, and public subsidies. U.S. consumer prices rose again last month, with inflation at 3.8% as a war with Iran drove a sharp jump in energy and gasoline costs. The Labor Department says gas prices are up more than 28% year over year, adding pressure to household budgets. Three New Yorkers from New York City, Orange County, and Westchester County are among passengers on a hantavirus-infected cruise ship and are currently being monitored after disembarking. Governor Kathy Hochul said the state is tracking the situation, noting the risk to the general public remains low. I'm Trey Westerberg with your News Flash.
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7: Here's your 105.7 WDNY forecast. Highs around 53 today, under overcast skies, with rain showers likely. Cloudy skies again tonight. Chance for showers, 44. Slight chance of rain showers tomorrow. High temperatures reach up to 68. Cloudy skies. Sunshine mixed with clouds at times Saturday, with highs in the low 80s. Slight chance for showers Sunday. I'm meteorologist Derek.

0: SRN News. I'm Jason Walker. President Trump kicking off his visit to China earlier in the day with pomp and pageantry at the Great Hall of the People. And, of course, key talks and a state banquet with President Xi Jinping on the way later. He has high praise for his Chinese president.
1: We've had a fantastic relationship. We've gotten along. When there were difficulties, we worked it out. I would call you and you would call me. And whenever we had a problem, people don't know, whenever we had a problem, we worked it out very quickly. And we're going to have a fantastic future together.
0: There was one stumbling block earlier in the day when the Chinese leader said to Mr. Trump that concerning the Taiwan matter, it could end up in a conflict. 11 people who survived a plane crash 50 miles off the coast of Florida have been rescued by the Coast Guard. This is SRN News.
2: With the news flash, I'm Trey Westerberg on 105.7 WDNY. This update brought to you by Cintas. U.S. consumer prices rose again last month with inflation at 3.8% as the war with Iran drove a sharp jump in energy and gasoline costs. The Labor Department says gas prices are up more than 28% year over year, adding pressure to household budgets. Three New Yorkers from New York City, Orange County, and Westchester County are among passengers on a hantavirus-infected cruise ship and are currently being monitored after disembarking. Governor Kathy Hochul said the state is tracking the situation, noting the risk to the general public remains low. Upstate New York is seeing a surge of hyperscale data center proposals, with developers submitting more than 30 grid connection requests tied to former industrial sites. One proposed Genesee County project alone could cost $19.5 billion and require about 500 megawatts of power, raising concerns about grid capacity, permitting, and public subsidies. I'm Trey Westerberg with your news flash.
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2: Here's your 105.7 WDNY forecast. Highs around 53 today under overcast skies with rain showers likely. Cloudy skies again tonight. Chance for showers 44. Slight chance of rain showers tomorrow. High temperatures reach up to 68. Cloudy skies. Sunshine mixed with clouds at times Saturday, with highs in the low 80s, slight chance for showers Sunday. I'm meteorologist Derek Height on 105.7 WDNY. Right now, 46.
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7: He ran over the neighbor's kid's bike. Would you pay for it? What if they left it in your driveway? That's what's going on with Lisa and Jack. So Lisa was reversing, going to work, went right over the bike, didn't even realize it, didn't even see it. And then she was shocked when she found out that the neighbor called Jack to complain and said that she had to pay $75 towards buying their kid a new bike.
8: Listen, disagreements with your neighbors, they're always uncomfortable. So a lot of people, I think that even if they thought in their mind that they were right or wrong in this situation, they'd be like, you know what, whatever, we're just going to pay it. Especially when they mention that it's just a cheap bike, 75 or 100 bucks or whatever. To me, it's the fact that you call up my house and you're so aggressively upset about the situation. Yes, your son could have been hurt. The kid could have been hurt. But is that entirely the driver's responsibility?
7: Especially because the bike was in their driveway.
8: Right.
7: He just left it. What do you think? 1-800-330-9999. Jim, whose side are you on?
9: Yeah, I think it's outrageous that they should even be angry about it. They should be teaching their kids, you know, you shouldn't have done that. It's like, let them learn from it. They need to take responsibility for their kid doing that.
8: Yeah.
9: It's like, there's no way I would pay for it. It doesn't matter what the cost is. I agree with you. It's the principle of the thing. He shouldn't have left it there, and that was the consequence.
7: Whose side are you on? 1-800-330-9999. It's a couple's.

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1: You ran over the neighborhood kid's bike that he left in your driveway. 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Until you get into a crash. Suddenly, a ticket doesn't seem so bad. Click it. 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
0: Lisa got in her car. She was headed off to work, backed over a kid's bike that was at the end of her driveway, in her driveway, essentially, right there. And the kid wasn't on it, thank God. Nobody was injured, but, you know, she got out. She looked around. The kid wasn't there. She picked the bike up. She put it to the side of the driveway. She went off to work. Luckily, her car was not damaged. When she's at work, she gets a call from her husband, Jack. Jack has just received a call from the neighbor. They're upset. They want Lisa to pay for the bike, and they're very upset, saying that our son could have been hurt. He could have been on that bike. What would have happened? How dare your wife drive like this?
1: They suggested $75 to $100. Now, do you pay it to keep the peace with the neighbors? What do you do in this situation? Because Lisa doesn't want to.
0: Yeah, I would just say this is all neighborhoods are different, right? And not knowing more about their neighborhood. Like some neighborhoods, the kids are free range and they're all over the place. And that's part of something you have to account for if you want that type of lifestyle. Other ones, you don't even know who your neighbors are. And the gall is pretty high.
1: Whose side are you on? 1-800-330-9999. Hi, Carolyn.
2: The wife. Both of us are the wife. I just think the kid shouldn't have left the bike in the driveway. And the bike, if it's lying down, how is she supposed to see it? You know, if the kid was on it, she would have seen it because they would have been up higher. I don't blame the wife.
0: Yeah, I mean, I get some of that, right?
1: I ran over a bike once.
0: Yeah, well,
1: it was my daughter's bike. It was her fault for leaving it in the driveway.
0: Yeah, who paid for the replacement?
1: I mean, of course it was me.
0: Right. Yes,
1: still.
0: Yeah, I mean, it's just kind of the nature of it. But I get what you're saying. Thanks for the vote, girls. Have a great day.
1: But if it was my neighbor's bike, I wouldn't
0: Hi, Ann and Raven. Who's this?
3: Hi, this is Tina.
0: Tina, what do you think? Whose side are you on today? You paying for that bike or no?
3: First of all, what if that bike would have damaged the car? Would they want to pay for the damage on the car? Because if you run over something, sometimes the bottom of the car could be damaged. So to me, I'm on the side of the mom.
1: The counter sue.
0: Hey, Kathy, tell us, whose side are you on today?
4: I'm absolutely on the wife's side. This is a teachable moment for the neighbors to teach their child that they need to be responsible and there's consequences if you're not responsible for your things.
5: The verdict is in. Jury foreman, what are the results?
1: Lisa, our audience agreed with you today. The child should not have left the bike on your property. So the fact that it was on your property is enough to say you don't have to pay for it. Now, what that does for your relationship with your neighbors, that's a different story. But, I mean, at the end of the day, I don't think you care so much about that anyway at this point.
6: Well, it was such a reckless thing. And that's the other thing. Like, the fact that they're blaming me for this when it's their kid's fault for leaving the bike. And God forbid something had happened. But, you know, obviously I look around even though I'm in my driveway. And, yeah, out of principle, I just don't think it's fair for me to pay for something that was left there. Like, and what if like my car had gotten damaged? Then what? Then I would have asked for them to pay for that repair because, yeah, clearly it's their kid's fault and they need to be, quite frankly, better parents.
1: Right.
0: Yeah, I mean, listen, I want to rewind to the 80s here for a minute. This wouldn't have even been a question. This phone call would have never been made. It would have been a tough break, kid. Right? There's none of that. There'd be no consideration. Jack, you know what? Your neighbors, they're going to have to get a no on this one. That's the way the listeners feel anyways.
7: Hey, I'll tell them the same thing. The listeners feel that the kid should have not left his bike there, and they're going to have to live with that.
0: Right. I crowdsourced it. This is where you're at. Sorry. Democracy wins.
1: All right. 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
0: As parents, we remind our kids about things constantly.
1: But adults need reminding of things, too, sometimes, especially about wearing a seatbelt.
0: If you don't wear one, you can get a ticket and, of course, put yourself in danger. But also, think about what your kids see.
1: Yeah, you are an example in their lives. And when they get into a car, you want that message ingrained in them to the point where it becomes second nature to put on a seatbelt every time.
0: So remember, click it or ticket. 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
15: Farmers in the eastern United States are thankful for recent rains, which helped to restore topsoil moisture in some areas, including Kentucky, West Virginia, the Carolinas, and Virginia. The National Weather Service Climate Prediction Center recently came out with their new precipitation forecast for late May and early June. And right now, it looks like farms in the northeastern United States will see less rain than normal in late May and early June. Serving whole milk in school cafeterias is now legal again. The USDA has finalized a rule restoring whole milk and 2% milk in all federal child nutrition programs for adults and children over the age of two. That change implements the Whole Milk for Healthy Kids Act, and it supports federal nutrition goals, giving schools the flexibility to offer whole milk in school cafeterias.
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26: Here's what's happening in the five-county area. 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The Dansville Dogwood Festival continues with the carnival at Babcock Park running through Saturday. Also on Saturday, an open house at the Dansville Historical Society at 14 Church Street. There'll also be the Floats and Firemen's Parade starting at 5 p.m. and a pickleball tournament. If you'd like to register for that, call 585-750-6778. A fly-in breakfast takes place Sunday, May 17th at the airport from 8 a.m. until noon, and praise in the park at Church Park on Clara Barton Street at 9:30 a.m.
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1: So when I heard that this was trending as the newest insult that you can say to somebody, for some reason, it really bothered me. 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It's coming up next.

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3: With SRN News, I'm Jason Walker. In Beijing, President Trump has called Chinese President Xi Jinping a friend, but his warm words were in stark contrast to Xi, who raised some eyebrows early in the meeting. He warned President Trump that not handling Taiwan correctly would lead to conflicts. The British military says a ship anchored off the east coast of the United Arab Emirates has been seized by unauthorized personnel. The vessel now heading toward the Iranian territorial waters. Russia has blasted Ukraine again, firing hundreds of drones, some throughout most of the nation. There are numerous casualties. And 11 people who survived a plane crash off the coast of Florida were on a life raft. For hours, they have now been rescued by the Coast Guard. This is SRN News.
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1: A Mount Morris man faces felony drug charges following a traffic stop on I-390. 56-year-old Ronald Rossboro was arrested May 11th around 10:35 p.m. after Livingston County Sheriff stopped his vehicle for a traffic violation. Drug activity in the vehicle was suspected, so police investigated. The roadside investigation revealed Rossboro was in possession of crack cocaine. Rossboro was charged with felony criminal possession of a controlled substance in the fourth degree, aggravated unlicensed operation of a motor vehicle in the third degree, and violations of New York State vehicle and traffic law. He was transported to the Livingston County Jail for processing and arraignment. Rossboro was remanded to the custody of the sheriff without the possibility of bail due to him having two or more prior felony convictions. A Chemung County woman has been indicted on two counts of felony drug crimes after officials say she was found to have narcotics in December 2025. 40-year-old Melissa M. Cowell was indicted on two counts of criminal possession of a controlled substance in the fourth degree. Cowell was charged after she was found to have fentanyl and cocaine around the middle of December 2025. Cowell was arrested and placed in the Chemung County Jail before being released. A rummage sale is happening today and tomorrow, May 14th and 15th, from 9 a.m. to 2 p.m. each day at the North Cohocton Methodist Church, located at 10 University Avenue in North Cohocton. Saturday's Powerball jackpot will increase to an estimated $86 million as no player smashed all six numbers in Wednesday night's drawing.
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8: Here's your 105.7 WDNY forecast. Highs around 53 today under overcast skies with rain showers likely. Cloudy skies again tonight. Chance for showers 44. Slight chance of rain showers tomorrow. High temperatures reach up to 68. Cloudy skies. Sunshine mixed with clouds at times Saturday with highs in the low 80s. Slight chance for showers Sunday. I'm meteorologist Derek Height on 105.7 WDNY. Currently 45.
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4: If somebody says you have a low income face, like that hits close to home, right?
10: I think that people, you know,
9: tweens are saying that, they don't understand the gravity of what that means. However, I don't really understand what it means either. So there's that.
10: Worst insult you ever received that actually hit. 1-800-330-9999. Jesse.
11: I was in the checkout line at Walmart with my son. I had my son when I was 39. And the lady assumed I was his grandmother.
10: Mm. Yeah. Oh, yeah.
9: Yeah.
10: That's a tough one.
9: That happens a lot.
10: Yeah.
9: You know what? Your son's beautiful, and you're good, and you're healthy, and everybody's happy. But you know what? When you can't guess correctly, don't put yourself out there, cashier. Let this be a lesson.
10: Absolutely.
9: You know?
10: Yeah. Thanks, Jesse.
9: You know, everybody always says to Alicia and I that they think that we're Jaden's parents.
10: Yeah.
9: And I say to myself, they're lying. They're just saying that to be polite.
10: They always ask me if my kids have the same father because there's such a big age gap.
9: Right.
10: And I always think that's weird because, first of all, well, yes, but it's none of your business. Who asked that?
9: Right.
10: 1-800-330-9999. What's the worst insult you've received that actually hit home?

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1: Can men please stop wearing flip-flops? It's really gross.
2: She can't take it. She doesn't like it when men wear flip-flops. It's too much for her, Raven.
0: Was she actually crying?
1: Can men please stop wearing flip-flops?
2: Yep.
1: It's really gross.
2: I agree.
0: You know what? It's not nice to be judgy, though. Mm. I mean, I'm sure her toes have not been beautiful every day of her life. I'm in need of a pedicure at the moment.
1: It's really gross.
2: I know. I know. I feel you, girlfriend. I see you. When guys wear flip-flops, there's a multitude of problems. One, your feet are weird. I hate to say it, but they're not attractive.
0: Okay, all
2: right. My husband's got this thing where his big toe constantly sits on the toe next to it, like they're almost crossed.
0: It's on top of it. He just needs wider shoes. Why isn't he not giving his shoes enough room for his toe to just relax?
2: He was a football player his whole life, so his feet are all screwed up, and he's got like this
0: like a geisha
2: thing.
0: Oh, yeah. Yeah, well-known footballer problem is like a geisha, you know, very tight feet.
2: It's like cauliflower ears for a wrestler, but he's got these weird toes.
0: Oh, no, he's been branded the rest of his life. Somebody walks by while he's at the pool, and he's like, they walk back three steps, and they're like, football player, right?
2: Right.
0: And he's like, yep.
2: Yep, see my feet? See us? And here's the thing about guys in flip-flops, and this is why I feel this girl so much, is that not only are your feet nasty for the most part, but also you don't know how to walk in them. You walk like Fred Flintstone, and you always make
0: flat-footed.
2: This, yeah, you make this sound.
0: Doesn't well, if you get out of the pool.
2: No, it doesn't even matter if you get out of the pool. For whatever reason, your flip-flops don't even need to be wet. And all of a sudden, you just get out, you like put them on, you leave your bedroom, and
0: you know what?
2: How do you make that noise? How does that happen?
0: I'm going to say that there was a time in my life that I had somewhat nice feet. I could have made a fortune. That time is behind me now.
2: I mean, you guys don't even shave your toes.
0: Now it's
2: shave your toes.
0: Now I'm like an 80-year-old grandma where like the nail is just a little bit too large, right? You're not getting over to the shop, you know, often enough. That's where I'm at.
1: It's really gross.
2: I know.
0: Yeah.
2: I know.
0: Okay.
2: I made a list of things that when guys wear, it bothers me.
0: It's a problem?
2: It's a problem.
0: Okay, what do you have?
2: Men's bracelets. They're weird. Not watches. Men's bracelets.
0: Bracelets. Now, is this a specific one? Is this like one that's made out of like hemp? Or it could be like, you know.
2: A nice watch is classy and handsome. When a guy wears like a regular bracelet, I'm like, what are you? What do you do with that bracelet?
0: Doesn't matter if it's like, you know, gold or if it's got diamonds on it or anything. Okay. All right. We're clear on that one.
2: And actually, it bothered me when you came in with all your earrings when you started working here. I wanted to report you to HR. I was like, why is this dude got so many earrings in his ears?
0: Well, I did have a lot.
2: Yeah, it was
0: to
2: weird.
0: To be fair, yeah.
2: Saggy shorts or jean shorts on men?
0: Jean shorts.
2: Oh,
0: gosh. I'm with you with that.
2: Especially
0: I mean, I don't even understand. Like, American Eagle is selling them again this year. Ugh. Did they, like, find them somewhere?
2: Yeah.
0: And they were like, we got to get rid of these?
2: Yeah, they found them in 1996.
0: Well, yeah, we're closing the storage unit, so we're going to get these in stores. Okay.
2: Jerseys. You're not LeBron James, and you don't play for the Lakers. What are you doing with that jersey on?
0: I mean,
2: it's even worse when they wear, like, little white t-shirt underneath. You know what I'm talking about? Like, what are you wearing?
0: We're all doing that to protect ourselves from our hairy shoulders being exposed to the world. What can you wear it at a game? Is there an exception?
1: It's really gross.
2: No.
0: No exception in your eyes.
2: So
0: there's no need for jerseys, period, the world over.
2: You're welcome.
0: All right.
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7: With SRN News, I'm Rich Thomason in Washington. The first meeting lasted about 2 hours. Chinese President Xi hosting President Trump for talks in Beijing. Mr. Trump describing it as a great meeting, calling his Chinese counterpart a friend. However, Xi warns of potential conflicts between the U.S. and China. over Taiwan. All of this followed a grand arrival ceremony for Mr. Trump, where his Chinese hosts rolled out the appropriately red carpet. The British military says a ship that was anchored off the United Arab Emirates has been seized, now heading in the direction of Iran. Russia has launched a massive drone and missile attack on Ukraine's capital and other cities just hours after a rare daylight barrage. Today's overnight attack killed one person, injured at least 33 others in Kiev. The Dow futures are up 193 points, NASDAQ futures 20 points higher. This is SRN News.
8: From the Genesee Now newsroom, I'm Ken Haight.
9: A man was arrested on a felony assault charge following an investigation into a fight that occurred in March. 19-year-old Hayden Nolan from Livonia was arrested May 8th and charged with second-degree assault. Livingston County Sheriff's began investigating the incident March 26th after a fight occurred in the town. Investigators allege Nolan assaulted another person, causing serious physical injury. Nolan was arrested and transported to the Livingston County Jail for processing. He was arraigned at the Livingston County Centralized Arraignment Part. The judge released Nolan with a return court date for the town of Livonia. A Steuben County investigation has led to the arrest of a man accused of placing a GPS tracking device on another person's vehicle in Bath. Bath police responded Tuesday night to a report of someone tampering with a car on Buell Street in the town of Bath. Investigators identified the suspect as 53-year-old David Comstock of Mustang, Oklahoma. Comstock allegedly placed a GPS tracking device on a vehicle in order to monitor another person's location without their consent. He's been charged with tampering and stalking. Allegheny County's first state-licensed cannabis dispensary is on a roll in the USA's ultimate college town. Southern Tier Cannabis Incorporated opened earlier this year at 30 North Main Street in the village of Alfred, which is home to both Alfred University and Alfred State College. The store has about 1,200 square feet of retail space in a building that formerly housed an art studio. Before that, it was a bar restaurant. The Paws for Patriots Puppy Adoption and Craft Show is being held this Saturday, May 16th from 11 to 4 at the Mount Morris VFW at 3 Elm Street. There'll be local dogs for adoption, along with craft vendors. Proceeds will support Operation Companion, which helps match rescue dogs with veterans.
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11: AP Sports, I'm Geffen Coolball. Victor Wembanyama returned from his ejection with 27 points and 17 rebounds to lead the Spurs to a 126-97 rout of the Timberwolves and a 3-2 West semifinal series lead.
12: It was 2 games ago. It's the playoffs. I was focused on the game today.
11: Grizzlies forward Brandon Clark has died at age 29. Jason Collins, the NBA's first openly gay player, also died at age 47 after battling a brain tumor. The 76ers fired President Daryl Morey and are keeping Nick Nurse as coach. Stanley Cup playoffs, Zach Benson's tie-breaking goal, 4:41 into the third period on his birthday, lifted the Sabres to an East second-round series tying 3-2 Game 4 win over the Canadiens. And MLB, Paul Skeens carried a no-hitter into the seventh and struck out 10 in the Pirates' 3-1 win over the Rockies. Geffen Coolbaugh, AP Sports.
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15: Here's your 105.7 WDNY forecast. Highs around 53 today, under overcast skies, with rain showers likely. Cloudy skies again tonight. Chance for showers, 44. Slight chance of rain showers tomorrow. High temperatures reach up to 68. Cloudy skies. Sunshine mixed with clouds at times Saturday, with highs in the low 80s. Slight chance for showers Sunday. I'm meteorologist Derek Hite on 105.7 WDNY. Currently 45.
2: It's 6:40 on 105.7 WDNY. keep hearing about it. The Hantavirus, the Hantavirus, the virus on the cruise ship. But what is it?
0: These people just want free hotel rooms.
2: That's not true.
0: That's what they want.
2: I've been watching
0: that guy. That's what they want.
2: There's this guy that's gone viral because he's one of the guys that was on the cruise ship, and he keeps documenting on Reels like what his room looks like.
0: Oh, yeah. I saw him yesterday. He's like, somebody knocks on my door, and I talk to them through a door with a mask on.
2: Yeah.
0: If the door is closed and you're in there by yourself, why do you wear the mask on top of it? This guy wants a free hotel room.
2: Here's the good news. We're going to find out all together next.

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1: Think about a time you made a deep connection with somebody. You realized, oh, this is somebody that I could be friends with and have like a long-term relationship with, or could be friends with mine for a lifetime, right?
0: Sure.
1: Were you in a bathroom when that happened?
0: Most likely not. I'm going to answer for myself on that one. I'm going to say no.
1: Raven, producer Sophia, producer Justin, they have found, according to an actual scientific study, women find that they spill the real tea in the ladies' room, and that most women admit that they've had meaningful conversations with their girls in the bathroom.
0: I'm going to feel like we're at a gender deficit on this one. As guys, yeah, we typically do not talk all that much in the bathroom. And if we do, it's superficial, it's surface, it's over in four sentences.
1: Really?
0: Yeah. Statement, response, statement, response. See you later.
1: 2/3 of women say that they've made new friends in a public bathroom. Sophia, I find this to be 100% accurate.
2: I do too.
1: When was the last time you talked to somebody in a bathroom and became friends?
2: 2 weeks ago, my friends and I were in the bathroom together, people that I had already previously been friends with, and we met 3 new people. We were in the bathroom for an hour.
1: Yep. 100%.
0: This is a thing that would absolutely never happen
2: not
0: with
2: to
0: men.
2: I have never
0: made a friend in the bathroom. Never once.
2: The bathroom was probably 4 by 4 feet.
1: Yeah.
2: It was tiny, and we were all on top of each other, but we stayed in there for most of the time we were out.
1: Yeah.
0: 7 people just hiding in that bathroom.
2: Yeah.
1: Yeah, there's an average of 4 positive connections have been made with strangers per month, it says, for women.
0: Oh, my gosh.
1: I don't know if I've had that many, but I've certainly had a lot. There's women that I have met in the bathroom that we've exchanged business cards, that we, like, talk to each other on social media, that we support each other as women now. And it all happened when we were washing our hands, standing in a bathroom.
0: Again, never in the history of men has this taken place.
1: Shout out to my girl Riley. I met her at the morning show boot camp, and then she was looking for a new gig, and like she started a podcast, and next thing we knew, like it was 20 minutes later, we were late to the session, and like I like that girl, we're friends. It's an interesting thing.
2: It works.
1: Justin, you ever talk to other guys in the bathroom, make deep meaningful conversations?
3: No.
1: Have you thought about it?
3: I think about making jokes all the time.
1: Oh, you're that guy.
3: Yeah. But no deep, meaningful conversations. My deep, meaningful connections have all happened in other places, just not a bathroom.
0: Justin and I know each other. We have an established relationship. We are friends. When we talk to each other in the bathroom, 4 sentences. I'm telling you, max, and
1: so
0: it's over.
1: Even when you talk, when you're in this bathroom,
0: 100%.
1: With the other guys that work here, you don't talk?
0: 100%. Every single time, those conversations are over.
1: If I run into Dee, Melissa, Ruth, or Pam in the bathroom, Amanda, we're in there for 20 minutes. Mm-hmm. Minimum.
0: Nope.
1: Minimum.
0: Nope.
2: Sometimes we meet in the bathroom.
1: Yeah.
3: I've paused conversations going into the bathroom with someone going in at the same time, taking care of whatever needs taken care of, and then come back out and picked up the conversation, write the same sentence outside the door again.
0: That's right.
1: That's weird.
0: Thank you.
1: All right. So here's what I thought we would do. Because we are a show and we like to grow with each other and we want to grow more to love each other every day, I have written questions that ChatGPT has suggested.
0: This is getting uncomfortable.
1: ChatGPT, I asked it, what are good questions that friends should ask each other to learn more about each other? I've written these random questions down and each of us will take turns going into the bathroom. Sophia and I, Raven and Justin, will separately go into the women's room and the men's room and we'll see.
0: Thanks for clarifying.
1: Right. Who's building a stronger relationship? It's coming up next.
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6: With SRN News, I'm Rich Thomason in Washington. The first meeting lasted about 2 hours. Chinese President Xi hosting President Trump for talks in Beijing. Mr. Trump describing it as a great meeting. He calls his Chinese counterpart a friend, but Xi warns of potential conflicts over Taiwan. All of this followed a grand arrival ceremony for President Trump, and now the two presidents are sitting down at a state dinner in Beijing. The British military says a ship, it was anchored off the UAE, has been commandeered. It's now sailing in the direction of Iran. Russia has launched a massive drone and missile attack on Ukraine's capital and other Ukrainian cities. This just hours after a rare daylight barrage. Today's overnight attack killed at least 4 people, injured at least 33 others in the capital, Kiev. The Dow futures up 307 points. NASDAQ futures 90 points higher. More details SRNNews.com.
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10: A Mount Morris man faces felony drug charges following a traffic stop on I-390. 56-year-old Ronald Rossboro was arrested May 11th around 10:35 p.m. after Livingston County Sheriff stopped his vehicle for a traffic violation. Drug activity in the vehicle was suspected, so police investigated. The roadside investigation revealed Rossboro was in possession of crack cocaine. Rossboro was charged with felony criminal possession of a controlled substance in the fourth degree, aggravated unlicensed operation of a motor vehicle in the third degree, and violations of the New York State vehicle and traffic law. He was transported to the Livingston County Jail for processing and arraignment. Rossboro was remanded to the custody of the sheriff without the possibility of bail due to him having two or more prior felony convictions. A Chemung County woman has been indicted on two counts of felony drug crimes after officials say she was found to have narcotics in December 2025. 40-year-old Melissa M. Cowell was indicted on two counts of criminal possession of a controlled substance in the fourth degree. Cowell was charged after she was found to have fentanyl and cocaine around the middle of December 2025. Cowell was arrested and placed in the Chemung County Jail before being released. A rummage sale is happening today and tomorrow, May 14th and 15th, from 9 a.m. to 2 p.m. each day, at the North Cohocton Methodist Church, located at 10 University Avenue in North Cohocton. Saturday's Powerball jackpot will increase to an estimated $86 million as no players matched all six numbers in Wednesday night's drawing.
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16: Here's your 105.7 WDNY forecast. Highs around 53 today under overcast skies with rain showers likely. Cloudy skies again tonight. Chance for showers 44. Slight chance of rain showers tomorrow. High temperatures reach up to 68. Cloudy skies. Sunshine mixed with clouds at times Saturday with highs in the low 80s. Slight chance for showers Sunday. I'm meteorologist Derek Hite on 105.7 WDNY. Right now, it's 46 degrees.
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1: If you feel like you have a hard time connecting with people and you want to make more meaningful relationships, it's probably because you're doing it in the wrong place. They found that the reason why women are better at making relationships is because they talk to other women in the bathroom.
0: How's that working out for you, though?
1: Great. I met so many nice ladies in the bathroom.
0: Okay.
1: If I'm at a bar or at a restaurant, mm-hmm. next thing I know, I walk into the bathroom by myself. I walk out with a new friend. It works all the time.
0: It's enhanced your life.
1: Oh, my gosh. Mm-hmm.
0: What if you have a great conversation with somebody in the bathroom?
1: Yeah.
0: You think you're going to be friends for life, and then they only wash their hands for like 2 seconds. They're one of those people that just like dips their fingers in the water.
1: Well, you know, take it day by day.
0: Right.
1: But producer Sophia and I thought we would model for you men. Raven and producer Justin, how to make friendships in the bathroom. So we're heading to the bathroom coming up next.

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1: When was the last time you made a really great friend? An instant connection that you shared with somebody? Was it in the bathroom? According to a new theory, girls make meaningful relationships up to 4 times a month inside the ladies' room. Guys, for my part, I say this never, ever happens. Now Anna and producer Sophia have headed to the restroom, and we're going to find out whether or not they're having deep, meaningful conversations.
2: Yeah, we're in the bathroom. We're kind of sad there's nobody else in here for us to be friends with.
1: I mean, it is a workspace. You do have the random questions, right, in a hat or something like that. You're going to pull one of those questions?
2: Yeah, I have them written down. These are the random questions that we ask ChatGPT. All right, Sophia, what is something that people misunderstand about you?
3: Probably they probably don't believe me when I tell them that I'm an athlete because the amount that I eat a lot.
2: I mean, I know that's true, because remember when we were doing the Michael Jackson thing where you had to spin 3 times?
3: But I don't spin like Michael Jackson for everyone.
2: Oh, you only spin like Michael Jackson for me. That's so sweet. She was so good. She almost did 3 full spins. That was impressive. Only an athlete could do that.
3: Thank you. It was my first time, too.
2: Thank you. That was amazing. I can't believe you did that for me. Look at us. We're building a connection in the bathroom, Raven.
1: Now watch your hands.
2: People always misunderstand me because they think that I'm mean, but I'm not mean. I'm just concentrating, and I think that's a problem.
3: Like, straightforward. Like,
2: yeah, like, I don't like fluff. Like, I don't know. Like, I like black and white. Like, just do what you're supposed to do, and let's just do it well and better than everybody else. And I don't know why people think that makes me mean.
3: I don't either, but some people do say you have an RBF.
2: I do have an RBF, and that's just because it's my face. I try all the time to fake smile, but that feels ingenuine.
3: I don't think you have an RBF.
2: Thank you. I appreciate that very much. This is working. I don't know from the studio, what are you guys thinking?
1: I'm not getting that same sensation. I'm sorry. Justin, are you?
4: I'm hearing a warm, glowing kind of fuzz going on.
1: All right. I love that you said that. I'm just concentrating. I love that.
4: That I can relate to. I say that all the time. I just concentrate.
1: Yeah. There's nothing wrong with me. I'm not in a bad mood. Nah. I'm just thinking as she runs you over like a bulldozer.
2: No one asked you to critique my answer, Raven.
1: I love it.
2: No,
1: you know what? This is why we don't have co-ed bathrooms like old nightclubs. This is why we don't.
2: This is why you guys should pay attention, because we're bonding in here and becoming friends.
3: Yeah.
2: And you guys are going to have to do this too. Women know what they're doing. Women make relationships in bathrooms.
1: Okay. All right.
2: Sophia, what are you the most proud of surviving?
3: I am most proud of surviving. Oh, God. That's really deep for a bathroom.
1: I was going to say, it seems like it almost got really real in there.
4: Yeah.
3: Almost.
2: Yeah.
3: I am most proud of surviving my senior year of high school being shut down by a pandemic.
2: Oh, that was tough. That was a hard thing to go through. And now with the Hanta virus, like,
3: exactly.
2: Yeah.
3: I just got to take it all again.
2: No, don't say that. No, it's not going to go through that. Yeah.
1: Yeah, I will ignore it.
2: All right, guys. You're going to ignore the Hanta virus?
1: That's what I'm going to do.
2: That's why you're not making a deep, meaningful conversation in the bathroom.
1: I'm going to survive it. I'm going to go be honest.
2: No friends, Raven.
1: All right.
2: Well, listen. You guys are going to go into the bathroom next, and you're going to see if you can also make deep, meaningful conversation, okay?
1: Oh, can't wait. Can't wait.
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4: Deep, meaningful relationships for women are made in the bathroom, according to a new study. And when I read that, I giggled because all the girls know it's true. You go to the bathroom, and next thing you know, you strike up a conversation with somebody. 15 minutes later, you have each other's phone numbers. You're showing pictures of your kids to each other on your phone.
2: So strange to me.
4: And now you're friends on Facebook and Instagram.
2: How about go back to your table? It's dinner time. Well, how about that?
4: That's not really how it works.
2: Seriously.
4: And they say that that's why women have more meaningful, deep relationships, is because they're made in the bathroom. So producer Sophia and I went to the bathroom and we showed Raven and producer Justin how it's done. How do you talk in the bathroom? How do you make those connections? And next, we're going to send them to the toilet and we're going to see if they can mimic exactly the magic that just happened.
2: Yeah, I don't know.
4: What do you mean you don't know?
2: I don't know. I don't know if we can. I don't know if it's natural for men to just recreate that. I don't know.
4: It just happens organically. Watch. You'll see. It's coming up.

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1: The most meaningful relationship for women usually happens in the bathroom. That's according to one scientific study. Producer Sophia and I are here in the studio because we know that.
2: We do.
1: We've been in the bathroom with women that we met at our

0: restaurants. I've exchanged business cards with them and talked to them all the time. Like, that's where women talk, in the bathroom, for whatever reason.
1: I could be anywhere. I could be at the mall. I could be at a restaurant, church, anywhere, and yep. I'll befriend anyone.
0: Raven and producer Justin didn't understand that. So we're doing a scientific study where we've sent them to the bathroom here at the office, and we've given them questions that ChatGPT has deemed to be good questions to ask friends to deepen your relationship. Raven, are you there?
2: Yes, we are standing in the men's room right now. Unfortunately, we also don't have company. It's just Justin and I. But I thought, you know, to make the experience a little bit more, I don't know, forward and whatnot, the two of us could enter into the larger handicap stall together.
0: Oh, that's good. Hold hands while you're there. That usually helps.
2: Go ahead. I'm not going to hold hands. We don't need to do that for your fun.
0: All right.
2: Get in here in this space.
0: All right. Get into the handicap stall. Go ahead. All right. Do you have the questions with you?
2: It's a tight fit, but we're good here.
0: Okay.
2: Oh, somebody left a gift.
0: Ew. Disgusting, Raven.
2: All right, let's see here. We're going to pick from the questions.
0: Okay.
2: We have multiple choices here. The question is, Justin, what's something you've changed your mind about as you've gotten older?
3: Something I've changed my mind about, how bad it would be to get older.
2: Okay, so you're enjoying getting older is what you're saying.
3: No, but it's just not as bad as I thought.
2: Okay. Deep. What do you like about being older?
3: I don't feel a day older than the day I graduated college.
2: It's funny.
3: So I like the fact that even though, like, naturally my body is aging, mm-hmm. my mind is still way back there, and I still feel in spirit that age.
2: Yeah, translation for me, if I apply that to myself, would be that I'm still an immature guy. But, you know, there's that. Kids. So when I was younger, I didn't feel like I could handle kids in any way, shape, or form. Like, if a kid threw a tantrum or whatever, I don't know how to deal with that. I just have to walk away from that whole situation. And now that I'm older, like, I can handle kids. It's adult tantrums that I can't handle.
3: Yeah.
2: Okay. Give me another question.
0: Guys,
2: do you feel like we're growing?
0: Don't you feel closer
3: right
0: now?
3: Eye contact too.
2: He's looking at me deep in the eye.
3: I think eye contact is very important in this situation.
0: In the men's room. Go ahead. What's another question?
2: Okay. Next question. What do you wish people asked you more often? I wish people would ask me what I want to do, where I would like to be, what I would like to see in the next, I don't know, 10, 15 years, instead of always telling me what it is that they want or what it is their plans are. Maybe I don't have a plan yet. Maybe I don't have a plan because nobody's asked me my plan, and I have had no time to put together my plan.
0: Now hold Justin's hand.
2: What are you? I'm not going to hold his hand.
0: It'll make you feel so much closer right now as you're sharing this information. Look him in the eye and hold his hand.
2: Did you hold her hand?
0: In the hand.
2: Hold her hand.
0: The whole time. Right, Sophia?
1: Right. It wasn't even our first time either.
0: Right. We always hold hands in the back.
2: I'm lying. I'm going to touch his hand. That's what I'll do. I'll put, yeah.
0: Good
2: okay,
0: enough.
2: We're touching hands.
0: All right.
2: But we're not holding them.
0: Perfect. Don't you feel better? Don't you feel close?
2: I mean, he didn't even answer.
0: We should have all our meetings in the bathroom. That's what we should do. From now on, forget the conference room. Every Monday, 10 a.m., we are going to the bathroom.
2: Well, I have a built-in chair, so there's that.
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8: With SRN News, I'm Rich Thomason in Washington. Following the first meeting of their summit, it lasted a couple of hours. President Trump and Chinese President Xi are now attending a state dinner in Beijing. Mr. Trump with warm words for his Chinese counterpart.
9: You and I have known each other now for a long time. In fact, the longest relationship of our two countries that any president and president has had. And it's to me an honor.
8: The White House says Presidents Trump and Xi had a good meeting talking about enhancing economic cooperation, with some U.S. business leaders chiming in on that. They also agreed the Strait of Hormuz must remain open, toll-free, and they agree that Iran must never get a nuclear weapon. On Wall Street this morning, stock futures are higher so far. The Dow futures up 316 points. NASDAQ futures better by 61. This is SRN News.
10: From the Genesee Now newsroom, I'm Ken Haidt.
11: A man was arrested on a felony assault charge following an investigation into a fight that occurred in March. 19-year-old Hayden Nolan from Livonia was arrested May 8th and charged with second-degree assault. Livingston County Sheriff's began investigating the incident March 26th after a fight occurred in the town. Investigators allege Nolan assaulted another person, causing serious physical injury. Nolan was arrested and transported to the Livingston County Jail for processing. He was arraigned at the Livingston County Centralized Arraignment Part. The judge released Nolan with a return court date for the town of Livonia. A Steuben County investigation has led to the arrest of a man accused of placing a GPS tracking device on another person's vehicle in Bath. Bath police responded Tuesday night to report of someone tampering with a car on Buell Street in the town of Bath. Investigators identified the suspect as 53-year-old David Comstock of Mustang, Oklahoma. Comstock allegedly placed a GPS tracking device on a vehicle in order to monitor another person's location without their consent. He's been charged with tampering and stalking. Allegheny County's first state-licensed cannabis dispensary is on a roll in the USA's ultimate college town. Southern Tier Cannabis Incorporated opened earlier this year at 30 North Main Street in the village of Alfred, which is home to both Alfred University and Alfred State College. The store has about 1,200 square feet of retail space in a building that formerly housed an art studio. Before that, it was a bar restaurant. The Paws for Patriots Puppy Adoption and Craft Show is being held this Saturday, May 16th from 11 to 4 at the Mount Morris VFW at 3 Elm Street. There'll be local dogs for adoption, along with craft vendors. Proceeds will support Operation Companion, which helps match rescue dogs with veterans.
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13: Here's a look at the High School Sports Report brought to you by Dansville Chevrolet at 139 Franklin Street. I'm Frank Williams reporting for WDNY and WDXT Sports. High school baseball action from the other night. Hornell down Dansville by a final score of 13-3 at Maple City Park. Jake Criley had a double, scored a run. Nolan DeZarn had a double, drove one in. Landon Wadsworth had a double and scored a run as well for the Dansville Mustangs in that one. Meanwhile, other baseball action saw Haverling sweep a pair in Livonia. They downed the Bulldogs 9-3 in the first game of the doubleheader as Gage Thomas worked 6 2/3 innings and struck out 17. Dylan Wenban went 2-for-3, knocked in 2 runs, stole 2 bases as Haverling avenged an earlier season loss to Livonia. Second game saw Haverling shut out Avon by a final score of 14-0. Lucas Whiteman, a complete game victory, struck out 8, allowed just 1 hit. It came off the bat of Liam Norton for Avon. Gage Thomas had 3 hits and 3 RBIs in the game. Asher Phoenix was 3-for-4 and scored twice for the Haverling Rams, who have now won 11 in a row. Meanwhile, yesterday in a game you heard on 105.7 WDNY, in softball action, Dansville scored late. They scored 7 runs in their last 2 at-bats and defeated Hornell by a final score of 9-4 to gain their second win in a row. 7th grader Kylie Sartori was the star in the circle and at the plate. In addition to her 4-for-4 night offensively, she picked up the win with a complete game 5-hit effort, allowed 4 runs, only 1 of them earned, struck knocked out three without a walk. Coach Haley Mastretta's Mustangs pounded out 13 hits in the game. Allison O'Connor was 3 for 4 and drove in 3 runs. Elliot Hanks had a hit and 3 RBIs. Taylor Hampshire played some solid defense at short while scoring a pair of runs. She also had a hit, stole a couple of bases. Sammy O'Connor swiped 2 bases as well. Briley Wood doubled, scored a run. Kaylin Oliver scored a run, along with Ava Huey. Annie Ames added a hit for the winners as well. Dansville wraps up their regular season tomorrow at home against York Pavilion at 4:30. We'll have that game live for you on 105.7 WDNY. For Hornell, Lara Connors went all the way in the circle, striking out 7, walking 5. She gave up 9 runs, only 4 of them earned. The Raiders' offense saw Bella Gardner, Jasmine Avery, Alyssa Haley, Lila Dyring, and Piper Tom come up with hits, as Olivia Ryder also drove in a run in the game for Hornell. Hornell hosts local rival Arkport Canisarega for a doubleheader tomorrow at 5 o'clock at Maple City Park. Don't forget, this afternoon we have live coverage of boys baseball. We're at the Doghouse, Livonia and Wayland Cohocton. Game time at 4:30 on 105.7 WDNY. 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
16: Here's your 105.7 WDNY forecast. Highs around 53 today, under overcast skies with rain showers likely. Cloudy skies again tonight. Chance for showers, 44. Slight chance of rain showers tomorrow. High temperatures reach up to 68. Cloudy skies. Sunshine mixed with clouds at times Saturday, with highs in the low 80s, slight chance for showers Sunday. I'm meteorologist Derek Hite on 105.7 WDNY. Right now, it's 46 degrees.
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0: 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You're going to get the whole story, then you'll decide who's right. Couples Court is coming up next.

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2: With SRN News, I'm Rich Thomason in Washington. Following the first meeting of their summit, it ran a couple of hours. President Trump and Chinese President Xi are now attending a state dinner in Beijing. Earlier, his Chinese hosts rolled out the red carpet for Mr. Trump, who has invited China's leader to the White House in September. The White House says the presidents had a good meeting, talking about enhancing economic cooperation, and they also agreed the Strait of Hormuz must remain open, toll-free, and they agreed that Iran must not have a nuclear weapon. Britain's military reports the seizure of a ship that had been anchored off the coast of the UAE. There's no word on who commandeered the vessel, but it is sailing in the direction of Iran. On Wall Street this morning, stock futures pointing to a higher open. The Dow futures are up close to 400 points. NASDAQ futures ahead 80 points. More details, srnnews.com.
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6: A Mount Morris man faces felony drug charges following a traffic stop on I-390. 56-year-old Ronald Rossboro was arrested May 11th around 10:35 p.m. after Livingston County Sheriff stopped his vehicle for a traffic violation. Drug activity in the vehicle was suspected, so police investigated. The roadside investigation revealed Rossboro was in possession of crack cocaine. Rossboro was charged with felony criminal possession of a controlled substance in the fourth degree, aggravated unlicensed operation of a motor vehicle in the third degree, and violations of the New York State vehicle and traffic law. He was transported to the Livingston County Jail for processing and arraignment. Rossboro was remanded to the custody of the sheriff without the possibility of bail due to him having two or more prior felony convictions. A Chemung County woman has been indicted on two counts of felony drug crimes after officials say she was found to have narcotics in December 2025. 40-year-old Melissa M. Cowell was indicted on two counts of criminal possession of a controlled substance in the fourth degree. Cowell was charged after she was found to have fentanyl and cocaine around the middle of December 2025. Cowell was arrested and placed in the Chemung County Jail before being released. A rummage sale is happening today and tomorrow, May 14th and 15th, from 9 a.m. to 2 p.m. each day at the North Cohocton Methodist Church, located at 10 University Avenue in North Cohocton. Saturday's Powerball jackpot will increase to an estimated $86 million as no players matched all six numbers in Wednesday night's drawing.
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8: 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Elvis Presley had the steamroller blues. And Steeler's Wheel was stuck in the middle with you. 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
12: Here's your 105.7 WDNY forecast. Overcast today with rain showers likely. Highs level off around 53. Overcast again tonight. Chance for showers. Lows around 44. Overcast tomorrow. Slight chance for showers. High of 68. Temperatures a bit above average. Saturday and Sunday with highs from the mid-70s to the low 80s. Slight chance of rain showers Sunday. I'm meteorologist Derek Hite on 105.7 WDNY. Right now, 46.
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1: The world, it's a changing fast, Raven.
0: Yeah, that's for sure.
1: Last year, 1 in 5 people owned crypto. 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And I feel like, oh no, I feel like that's something I should probably figure out sooner rather than later.
0: I just heard a minute ago that Caitlyn Jenner is like being sued or something like that for fraud, though. I still don't understand enough about it. 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Y'all keep it for now.
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1: I mean, imagine getting a pizza in 5 minutes.
0: Here's the thing, though, right? Like, so that's great if it happens, in fact, that quickly. But if they have to drive it from the location to the next location for somebody else to load it on a drone and take it, like, wouldn't it just make sense for them to drive it?
1: But here's what I'm trying. This... I've been thinking a lot about this today. Okay. You know, my dad owns pizzerias. Like, right. That's what my family does. We own Italian pizzerias.
0: So your biggest concerns about this are what?
1: I have a lot of concerns. But they asked the guy who makes the drones that delivers the pizza, is this the future? And this is obviously what he said.
5: Yes, I would say so. Absolutely. Especially when you can get your order delivered in 4.5 minutes. Now you're guaranteed freshness. It's still hot. Mm-hmm. When you open up that pizza, you still see steam coming out of it.
1: I have watched my father for years battle the right pizza boxes. Mm-hmm. The right, you know, like how those things, they slide them in to keep them warm in the car,
0: sure.
1: Like the heater thing.
0: How to get it to somebody's house and have it still be delicious.
1: I also,
0: the science behind it.
1: Right, exactly. Mm-hmm. Now, do you tip the drone? Probably not. But now you're eliminating jobs. And I'm thinking about the guys that work for my dad that deliver that are awesome, that show up, you know, and Friday nights, man, they must do 1,000 stops.
0: Okay.
1: You walk out of a pizza shop, right?
0: Yeah.
1: There used to be this one dude. He used to take the pizza box and he would put it sideways under his arm.
0: Right.
1: And
0: so some guys just go with it. It's like, you know.
1: What? The cheese is at the bottom of the box.
0: Yeah.
1: Dripping grease
0: maybe
1: and pepperoni
0: that,
1: down your pants.
0: Maybe
1: what are
0: that
1: you
0: guy
1: doing,
0: didn't
1: buddy?
0: Care. I'll just say this.
1: It takes an expert to get that to you flat. It takes an expert, a delivery expert. You tell me a robot flying through the air is going to be able to keep your cheese evenly on that pizza? I don't know, buddy.
0: All right. Translation here. Your biggest thoughts are, number one, the economics of it, business-wise, for people that work there and for the business owners that have put a lot of thought into it, and quality control. These are your biggest concerns. And let me just answer that by saying, this is Little Caesars we're talking about. This is not great pizza. This is crazy
1: That's
0: bread.
1: Not
0: this
1: true.
0: Is what now? No, it's not great pizza. Listen, I love Little Caesars, but let's not play like we don't know what it is. It is not high quality pizza. You can drop that thing right near me. And the drone doesn't fly sideways. It flies flat. It flies level.
1: But what if it's a windy day? What if it's a windy day and all of a sudden get there and like half the cheese is on half the pizza and there's no pepperoni because that flew off. That sausage, those peppers, those onions, they're in the sky now. They belong to the birds. Can you imagine the conversation I have to have with my dad when I have to tell him that we need a flying drone to deliver the pizzas? Do you have any idea what that's going to be like?
0: I wish you luck.
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1: One dream. All he wants to do is weigh 185 pounds when he turns 50 years old on June 4th.
0: It's a lofty goal, honestly, for a lot of men in America to try and get to a weight like that when he's an average height guy.
1: Our boss, Keith, he has this dream, and he started on April 15th. He said he had 6 weeks or 8 weeks or whatever it was, and he was going to lose his 13 pounds, and every week he was going to come in and he was going to get weighed.
0: Well, like working out for him, math is not your strong suit. I think it was like 5 weeks, but either way,
1: it doesn't matter.
0: He's not doing anything to do it. He's just not eating, essentially.
1: Right.
0: Supposedly.
1: So far, he's lost 3 pounds. Did he lose more this week? We're going to find out next.

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1: The clock is ticking. Are the pounds melting? The race is on to be fit by 50.
2: On June 4th, our boss Keith will turn 50 years old. He has one goal, to weigh 185 pounds. We have been on a quest every week with our talking scale to weigh him in to see how he's doing.
0: I mean, I haven't particularly been on a quest. I've just been present, paying attention to the whole situation. It's his quest. It's his mission that he's put forward.
2: His starting weight when we started weighing him about a month ago was 198.8. Last time we checked, you were 195.8. You still had quite a way to go, and your time is running out.
3: Right, I'm never going to make it. Just do the math. There's only 4 weeks, right?
2: Yeah.
0: What's amazing to me is how worked up you get about this every single week when you think about the pressure being on for getting weighed. Mm-hmm. I mean, you know what you're eating. You know what you're ingesting.
3: It's bad.
0: You know your end date, so...
3: I went on an appetizer tour on Saturday where I went to different restaurants and had appetizers.
0: No. I've never heard of that before in my life.
3: It was so fun. You know how like you go in a pub crawl and have beers at different... Well, I didn't do that. I did it with appetizers.
0: Right.
3: So like, here I'm going to have a wedge salad. Here I'm going to have mozzarella sticks. Here I'm going to have potato skins. It was wicked fun.
2: Okay, so I know you love appetizers, and I have your favorite snack right in front of you, an entire box of Cheez-Its.
3: I don't eat these now. Oh. I mean, I've been trying not to eat them because I'm so big.
2: Yeah. Okay.
0: An appetizer tour sounds like 4,000 calories, by the way, in one day.
3: It was more.
0: Minimum.
3: I ate, I think I ate 5 mozzarella sticks.
2: All right, we need to get to the Cheez-It challenge.
3: I'm not doing the Cheez-It so I weigh myself. No way.
2: Well, then you better answer these questions correctly. I have gathered a bunch of trivia questions. What do you know so much about?
3: Movies.
2: And?
3: Music.
2: 90s.
3: Oh, and television.
2: 90s.
3: Okay, I do know a lot about the 90s.
0: I wish you luck, man. Doesn't sound good. That wasn't even in your top 3.
2: Right. I'm going to ask you these questions. Every time you get one wrong, you have to shove a handful of Cheez-Its in your mouth. You have
3: not till I get weighed.
2: No, first you have to do
3: this. I'm not doing it. I'm going to spit them out.
2: Question number one. Which alternative rock band released the albums Dookie and Insomniac during the 90s?
3: Green Day.
0: Too easy.
2: That is correct. Maybe you do know these. What was the surname of the family on Seventh Heaven?
3: That's not a show anybody knows.
2: Yes, it is.
3: It's not a real show.
2: Yes, it is.
3: Not a real show. I know every show from the 90s. Not a show.
2: Eat the Cheez-Its.
3: Nom, nom, nom, nom.
0: I know Jessica Biel was on that show.
3: I do know that show.
2: Camden.
3: No one knows that.
2: What was the name of the coffee shop hangout in Frasier?
3: Frasier?
2: Yeah.
3: Well, Central Perk's the Friends one.
2: That wasn't a question.
0: That doesn't help.
3: Frasier didn't have a coffee shop.
2: Cafe Nervosa. You're
3: I'm not eating them till I get weighed.
2: In Scream, what is the name of the fictional town where the movie takes place?
3: Well, he's like Ghostface.
2: Good.
0: Not the answer.
3: Camden.
2: No, Woodsboro.
3: No one knows that.
2: Okay, why aren't you eating the Cheez-Its? You're not really eating them.
0: He's just making noise. You know what? Get on the scale. He's not going to eat them. Game's over.
2: This is the worst game.
3: Those questions were not 90s enough. Okay. Like, they were too obscure.
2: Which 1990s boy band originally included the future TV host Ryan Seacrest in early auditions?
0: Ooh, that's a good question.
3: 98 Degrees?
2: Backstreet Boys.
0: Ooh, even I didn't know that. Okay, right, let's get on the scale.
2: Get on the scale.
3: All right.
4: Your weight is 198.
0: Oh! Going the wrong direction.
3: The appetizer tour hurt me.
0: Yeah, that's a lot of bloat right there, man.
2: Oh, you're waiting. We're back to day one. We're back to day one.
3: I'm in all these clothes today.
2: No, you're not.
0: Don't eat the next 5 days. Nothing but water.
3: I get it.
2: We'll try again next week.
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7: With SRN News, I'm Rich Thomason in Washington. President Trump calls the first meeting of his summit with Chinese President Xi extremely positive. Xi stresses a need for U.S.-China cooperation. At the same time, though, correspondent Will Weissert says Chinese leader warns of potential conflict.
8: Trump began the meeting by saying he was great friends with Xi and really sort of praising the relationship with China and full of optimism, whereas Xi really talked about how Washington's handling of Taiwan could jeopardize the relationship if it was handled not correctly. And she also talked about how the two powers needed to be careful to sort of avoid coming conflicts.
7: Following their two-hour meeting, the two presidents attended a state banquet, and Mr. Trump has invited his Chinese counterpart to visit the White House in September. The Dow futures up 337 points. This is SRN News.
9: From the Genesee Now newsroom, I'm Ken Haight.
10: A man was arrested on a felony assault charge following an investigation into a fight that occurred in March. 19-year-old Hayden Nolan from Livonia was arrested May 8th and charged with second-degree assault. Livingston County Sheriffs began investigating the incident March 26th after a fight occurred in the town. Investigators allege Nolan assaulted another person, causing serious physical injury. Nolan was arrested and transported to the Livingston County Jail for processing. He was arraigned at the Livingston County Centralized Arraignment Park. The judge released Nolan with a return court date for the town of Livonia. A Steuben County investigation has led to the arrest of a man accused of placing a GPS tracking device on another person's vehicle in Bath. Bath police responded Tuesday night to a report of someone tampering with a car on Buell Street in the town of Bath. Investigators identified the suspect as 53-year-old David Comstock of Mustang, Oklahoma. Comstock allegedly placed a GPS tracking device on a vehicle in order to monitor another person's location without their consent. He's been charged with tampering and stalking. Allegheny County's first state-licensed cannabis dispensary is on a roll in the USA's ultimate college town. Southern Tier Cannabis Incorporated opened earlier this year at 30 North Main Street in the village of Alfred, which is home to both Alfred University and Alfred State College. The store has about 1,200 square feet of retail space in a building that formerly housed an art studio. Before that, it was a bar restaurant. The Pause for Patriots Puppy Adoption and Craft Show is being held this Saturday, May 16th from 11 to 4 at the Mount Morris VFW at 3 Elm Street. There'll be local dogs for adoption, along with craft vendors. Proceeds will support Operation Companion, which helps match rescue dogs with veterans.
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12: With the Wall Street Business Report, I'm Bill Alexander. U.S. wholesale inflation came in hot last month. Producer prices rose 6% from a year earlier, the highest point in more than 3 years, as the Iran war pushes up energy prices and intensifies pressure on companies to pass along their rising costs to consumers. The Labor Department reported Wednesday that its producer price index, which tracks inflation before it hits consumers, shot up 1.4% in April, the biggest monthly gain in more than 4 years. The Senate confirmed President Donald Trump's nominee to lead the Federal Reserve. Kevin Warsh was confirmed Wednesday in a largely party-line vote. United Airlines flight attendants have approved a new labor contract that will bring their first pay increases in 6 years. LinkedIn is planning to cut about 5% of its workforce. The Microsoft-owned social network has about 17,500 employees. 875 positions will be eliminated. For the Wall Street Business Report, I'm Bill Alexander.
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14: Here's your 105.7 WDNY forecast. Overcast today with rain showers likely. Highs level off around 53. Overcast again tonight. Chance for showers. Lows around 44. Overcast tomorrow, slight chance for showers, high of 68. Temperatures a bit above average Saturday and Sunday with highs from the mid-70s to the low 80s. Slight chance of rain showers Sunday. I'm meteorologist Derek Hite on 105.7 WDNY. Right now, 47.
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2: 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Lexi, you ready to do this?
3: Yes, I am.
2: All right. Can you please ask Raven to leave the room?
3: Raven, can you please leave the room?
0: You got it. Good luck, Lexi. $500. Here we go.
2: Okay. Let's wait for him to leave. Got to wait for that door to close so he can't hear us. We're in a soundproof studio. Lexi, I'm going to ask you these five pop culture questions. Answer them as quickly as you can. You have about 3 seconds each. I'll bring them back in. Ask them the same questions. Whoever gets the most right wins. Ties go to Raven, okay?
3: Okay, sounds good.
2: Let's do it. Number one, Meryl Streep says that she got Lady Gaga to star in The Devil Wears Prada 2 by making one simple phone call to her. Lady Gaga has a song about something you make a phone call with. What's the title of that song?
3: Telephone.
2: Number two, Nicole Kidman says she hugs her daughters, Sunday Rose and Faith Margaret, for 2 minutes a day. Who is their country artist father?
3: What's his name?
2: That's time. Number three, Jamie Foxx and his girlfriend are expecting a baby. Which sketch comedy show helped make Jamie Foxx famous in the 1990s?
3: SNL.
2: Number four, Netflix announced that they've teamed up with Adam Sandler for Grown Ups 3. What sport do the friends compete in during the big rematch near the end of the original film?
3: Soccer.
2: And number five, a woman went viral because she filmed herself crying and begging men to stop wearing flip-flops because it makes them look gross. What flag is featured on Havaiana flip-flops?
3: Spain?
2: Let me bring Raven back in.
0: Yo.
2: Lexi only got one, right?
0: Oh, Lexi. Not good. Let's see how I do.
2: Number one, Meryl Streep says that she got Lady Gaga to star in The Devil Wears Prada 2 by making one simple phone call to her. Lady Gaga has, when Meryl Streep calls, you pretty much just do whatever she asks, right?
0: Yeah.
2: Lady Gaga has a song about something you make a phone call with. What's the title of that?
0: Telephone with Beyonce.
2: It
0: right?
2: is with Beyonce, yeah. Number two, Nicole Kidman says she hugs her daughters, Sunday Rose and Faith Margaret, for 2 minutes a day. She says it helps with science love thing. Who is their country artist father?
0: Keith Urban.
2: That's right. Number three, Jamie Foxx and his girlfriend are expecting a baby. Which sketch comedy show helped Jamie Foxx become famous in the 90s?
0: Living Color?
2: In Living Color, yes.
0: Yeah.
2: Number four, Netflix announced they've teamed up with Adam Sandler for Grown Ups 3 with the original cast returning.
0: Oh, my gosh.
2: I love it. I love it. Netflix, whatever deal you got going on with Adam Sandler, bring me more Adam Sandler.
0: Terrible.
2: Yeah.
0: Terrible.
2: Oh, I love it. What sport do the friends compete in during the big rematch near the end of the original film?
0: You know what? I mean, I never watched any of them.
2: What?
0: I'm going to take a guess. I think I'm 50-50 on this. I have two guesses. I'm going to say... soccer?
2: No, it's basketball.
0: Basketball was my other guess.
2: You know that he's always doing basketball.
0: Yeah.
2: He lives in basketball shorts. Adam Sandler.
0: I didn't know that.
2: Number five, a woman went viral because she filmed herself crying and begging men to stop wearing flip-flops because it makes them look gross.
0: Yeah.
2: What flag is featured on Havaiana flip-flops?
0: The Italian flag?
2: No, Brazil. Okay. All right, I'm sorry, Lexi. 3-1 today. That's going to get you an Ann on Raven t-shirt.
3: Okay, I'm Lexi, and I cannot beat Raven.
0: Better luck next time. Enjoy that shirt, girl. $600 tomorrow, Anna.
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1: 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The Dansville Dogwood Festival continues with the carnival at Babcock Park running through Saturday. Also on Saturday, an open house at the Dansville Historical Society at 14 Church Street. There'll also be the Floats and Firemen's Parade starting at 5 p.m. and a pickleball tournament. 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A fly-in breakfast takes place Sunday, May 17th at the airport from 8 a.m. until noon, and praise in the park at Church Park on Clara Barton Street at 9:30 a.m.
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2: And you're still alive for today.
0: So far. 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
2: It's working out for you.
0: Mm-hmm.
2: When they told me that I had to stop eating this one thing, I was like, why do they have to take everything that I love away?
0: Yep.
2: It's coming up.

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1: With SRN News, I'm Rich Thomason in Washington. President Trump calls the first meeting of his summit with Chinese President Xi extremely positive and productive. Xi stresses the need for U.S.-China cooperation. At the same time, though, the Chinese leader warns of a potential conflict with the U.S. over Taiwan. Big part of the summit focuses on economics. China seeks a loosening of trade restrictions while the U.S. is hoping to make trade deals. Following their first meeting, it lasted about 2 hours, the presidents attended a state banquet in Beijing, and Mr. Trump has invited his Chinese counterpart to visit the White House come September. Amid the ongoing conflict with Iran, something else that could aggravate tension in the region, a ship that was anchored off the UAE has been commandeered, is heading toward Iranian waters. The Dow futures are up 394 points. More details at srnnews.com.
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5: A Mount Morris man faces felony drug charges following a traffic stop on I-390. 56-year-old Ronald Rossborough was arrested May 11th around 10:35 p.m. after Livingston County Sheriff stopped his vehicle for a traffic violation. Drug activity in the vehicle was suspected, so police investigated. The roadside investigation revealed Rossborough was in possession of crack cocaine. Rossborough was charged with felony criminal possession of a controlled substance in the fourth degree, aggravated unlicensed operation of a motor vehicle in the third degree, and violations of the New York State vehicle and traffic law. He was transported to the Livingston County Jail for processing and arraignment. Rossborough was remanded to the custody of the sheriff without the possibility of bail due to him having two or more prior felony convictions. A Chemung County woman has been indicted on two counts of felony drug crimes after officials say she was found to have narcotics in December 2025. 40-year-old Melissa M. Cowell was indicted on two counts of criminal possession of a controlled substance in the fourth degree. Cowell was charged after she was found to have fentanyl and cocaine around the middle of December 2025. Cowell was arrested and placed in the Chemung County Jail before being released. A rummage sale is happening today and tomorrow, May 14th and 15th, from 9 a.m. to 2 p.m. each day at the North Cohocton Methodist Church, located at 10 University Avenue in North Cohocton. Saturday's Powerball jackpot will increase to an estimated $86 million as no player smashed all six numbers in Wednesday night's drawing.
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10: 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Overcast today with rain showers likely. Highs level off around 53. Overcast again tonight. Chance for showers. Lows around 44. Overcast tomorrow. Slight chance for showers. High of 68. Temperatures a bit above average Saturday and Sunday with highs from the mid-70s to the low 80s. Slight chance of rain showers Sunday. I'm meteorologist Derek Height on 105.7 WDNY. Currently, it's 46 degrees.
11: It's a text message here saying I'm being irresponsible because I want to eat sausage.
12: Right.
11: Because I love sausage. I love it. You know I love it so much.
12: We love you for being here, but save it. save it. Virtuous one.
11: My cholesterol is 220, and the doctors say I have to stop eating sausage, and I don't like it.
12: Yeah, it's the saddest that I think I've ever seen. It's the most affected that you've been.
11: Because it's the one thing that brings me happiness and joy. I'm gluten-free, I'm dairy-free, I'm sugar-free. What else do you want from me? Now you want to take away my sorpasat? It's not fair.
12: I mean, this is part of, you know, growing older, is that they take away all the things that bring you joy.
11: Right, so I want to know, who's got the highest cholesterol out there? Can you beat 220? 1-800-330-9999, and what are they taking away from you?

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2: Men, please stop wearing flip-flops. It's really gross.
3: She can't take it. She doesn't like it when men wear flip-flops. It's too much for her, Raven.
1: Was she actually
2: crying?
1: Men,
2: please stop wearing flip-flops.
3: Yep.
2: It's really gross.
3: I agree.
1: You know what? It's not nice to be judgy, though. Mm. I mean, I'm sure her toes have not been beautiful every day of her life. I'm in need of a pedicure at the moment.
2: It's really gross.
3: I know. I know. I feel you, girlfriend. I see you. When guys wear flip-flops, there's a multitude of problems. One, your feet are weird. I hate to say it, but they're not attractive.
1: Okay, all
3: right. My husband's got this thing where his big toe constantly sits on the toe next to it, like they're almost crossed.
1: It's on top of it. He just needs wider shoes. Why isn't he not giving his shoes enough room for his toe to just relax?
3: He was a football player his whole life, so his feet are all screwed up, and he's got like this
1: like a geisha
3: thing.
1: Oh, yeah. Yeah, well-known footballer problem is like a geisha. You know, very tight feet.
3: It's like cauliflower ears for a wrestler, but he's got these weird toes.
1: Oh, no, he's been branded the rest of his life. Somebody walks by while he's at the pool, and he's like, they walk back three steps, and they're like, football player, right?
3: Right.
1: And he's like, yep.
3: Yep, see my feet? See how? And here's the thing about guys in flip-flops, and this is why I feel this girl so much, is that not only are your feet nasty for the most part, but also you don't know how to walk in them. You walk like Fred Flintstone, and you always make
1: flat-footed.
3: This, yeah, you make this sound.
1: Doesn't well, if you get out of the pool.
3: It doesn't even matter if you get out of the pool. For whatever reason, your flip-flops don't even need to be wet. And all of a sudden, you just get out, you like put them on, you leave your bedroom, and
1: you know what?
3: How do you make that noise? How does that happen?
1: I'm going to say that there was a time in my life that I had somewhat nice feet. I could have made a fortune. That time is behind me now.
3: I mean, you guys don't even shave your toes.
1: Now it's
3: shave your toes.
1: Now I'm like an 80-year-old grandma where like the nail is just a little bit too large, right? You're not getting over to the shop, you know, often enough. That's where I'm at.
2: It's really gross.
3: I know.
1: Yeah.
3: I know.
1: Okay.
3: I made a list of things that when guys wear, it bothers me.
1: It's a problem?
3: It's a problem.
1: Okay, what do you have?
3: Men's bracelets. They're weird. Not watches. Men's bracelets.
1: Bracelets. Now, is this a specific one? Is this like one that's out of like hemp? Or it could be
3: a nice watch is classy and handsome. When a guy wears like a regular bracelet, I'm like, what are you? What do you do with that bracelet?
1: Doesn't matter if it's like, you know, gold or if it's got diamonds on it or anything. Okay. All right. We're clear on that one.
3: And actually, it bothered me when you came in with all your earrings when you started working here. I wanted to report you to HR. I was like, why is this dude got so many earrings in his ears?
1: Well, I did have a lot.
3: Yeah, it was
1: to
3: weird.
1: To be fair, yeah.
3: Saggy shorts or jean shorts on men?
1: Jean shorts.
3: Oh,
1: gosh. I'm with you with that.
3: Especially
1: I mean, I don't even understand. Like, American Eagle is selling them again this year. Did they, like, find them somewhere?
3: Yeah.
1: And they were like, we got to get rid of these?
3: Yeah, they found them in 1996.
1: Well, we're closing the storage unit, so we're going to get these in stores. Okay.
3: Jerseys. You're not LeBron James, and you don't play for the Lakers. What are you doing with that jersey on?
1: I mean,
3: it's even worse when they wear, like, little white t-shirt underneath. You know what I'm talking about? Like, what are you wearing?
1: We're all doing that to protect ourselves from our hairy shoulders being exposed to the world. What can you wear it at a game? Is there an exception?
2: It's really gross.
3: No.
1: No exception in your eyes.
3: So
1: there's no need for jerseys, period, the world over.
3: You're welcome.
1: All right.
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9: With SRN News, I'm Rich Thomason in Washington. Chinese President Xi says he and President Trump agree the China-U.S. relationship is the most important bilateral relationship in the world. Xi spoke at a state banquet in Beijing that followed a two-hour meeting with President Trump, who calls Xi a friend.
10: We had extremely positive and productive conversations and meetings today with the Chinese delegation earlier. And this evening is another cherished opportunity to discuss among friends some of the things that we discussed today.
9: Xi warns of the potential for conflict between the U.S. and China over Taiwan, a U.S. ally that China claims is part of its own territory. On Wall Street, ahead of the opening bell, Dow futures up 415 points, NASDAQ futures 62 points higher. This is SRN News.
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18: Here's your 105.7 WDNY forecast. Overcast today with rain showers likely. Highs level off around 53. Overcast again tonight. Chance for showers. Lows around 44. Overcast tomorrow. Slight chance for showers. High of 68. Temperatures a bit above average Saturday and Sunday with highs from the mid-70s to the low 80s. Slight chance of rain showers Sunday. I'm meteorologist Derek Hite on 105.7 WDNY. Currently, it's 46 degrees.
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3: 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A lot of phrases that you grew up hearing that are gone. Like, you don't really hear people say anymore, oh, he's not the sharpest tool in the shed. Like, that's an old-time saying. Every once in a while, you might hear your grandfather, your dad mention it, but for the most part, it's gone. But Colin Jost was talking about one phrase that everybody says now. It's a modern new slang phrase that drives him crazy. And I've never agreed with him more. It's coming up next.

0: Adele, part of a better mix of today and yesterday for your Thursday workday. I'm Liz Stark, and I've got Miley Cyrus on the way in Savage Garden coming up.
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1: With SRN News, I'm Rich Thomason in Washington. Retail sales rose last month, up 0.5%, according to the Commerce Department. It was a slowdown from the red-hot rate of 1.6% in March. That was the largest one-month increase in retail spending more than 3 years. Their first meeting lasted a couple of hours, Chinese President Xi hosting President Trump for talks in Beijing, with Mr. Trump describing it as a great meeting, and he calls the Chinese counterpart a friend. But Xi warns of potential conflicts between the U.S. and China over Taiwan. The British military says a ship that was anchored off the United Arab Emirates has been seized by an unknown party, and at last word, it was heading toward Iranian waters. On Wall Street, stocks are higher this morning. The Dow is up 275 points. The Nasdaq trading 106 points higher. This is SRN News.
2: We've unlocked the vaults, and we're replaying Casey Kasem's American Top 40, the 70s. This week is from May 19th, 1973. That's when Lou Reed took a walk on the wild side. Steely Dan was reeling in the years. Elvis Presley had the Steamroller Blues. And Steeler's Wheel was stuck in the middle with you. 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
6: Here's your 105.7 WDNY forecast. Overcast today with rain showers likely. Highs level off around 53. Overcast again tonight. Chance for showers. Lows around 44. Overcast tomorrow. Slight chance for showers. High of 68. Temperatures a bit above average Saturday and Sunday with highs from the mid-70s to the low 80s. Slight chance of rain showers Sunday. I'm meteorologist Derek Hite on 105.7 WDNY. Right now, 47.

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1: A perfect mix of music to keep you motivated through all those tasks and to-dos. Liz Stark, glad to share a little bit of your workday with you. 21 Pilots coming up.
2: With SRN News, I'm Rich Thomason in Washington. America's top diplomat says it would be a terrible mistake for China to try to take Taiwan by force. Secretary of State Rubio, as part of the U.S. delegation to Beijing, says America's position on the self-governing island democracy has not changed. Following the first meeting of their summit, President Trump and Chinese President Xi attended a state dinner. Mr. Trump with warm words for his Chinese counterpart.
3: You and I have known each other now for a long time. In fact, the longest relationship of our two countries that any president and president has had. And it's to me an honor.
2: The White House says the two presidents had a good meeting, although Xi did warn of a potential clash between the U.S. and China over Taiwan. On Wall Street, the Dow is up 287 points, the Nasdaq trading 228 points higher. This is SRN News.
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9: Here's your 105.7 WDNY forecast. Overcast today with rain showers likely. Highs level off around 53. Overcast again tonight. Chance for showers. Lows around 44. Overcast tomorrow. Slight chance for showers. High of 68. Temperatures a bit above average Saturday and Sunday with highs from the mid-70s to the low 80s. Slight chance of rain showers Sunday. I'm meteorologist Derek Hite on 105.7 WDNY. Currently, it's 48 degrees.

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1: Station. With SRN News, I'm Rich Thomason in Washington. President Trump calls the first meeting of his summit with Chinese President Xi extremely positive and productive. Xi stresses the need for U.S.-China cooperation, although the Chinese leader warned of a possible showdown between China and the U.S. over Taiwan. Big part of the summit focuses on economics. China seeks a loosening of trade restrictions. The U.S. is hoping to make trade deals. Retail sales rose last month, up 0.5%, according to the Commerce Department. It was a slowdown from the red-hot rate of 1.6% in March. That was the largest one-month increase in retail spending in more than 3 years. On Wall Street this morning, stocks solidly higher. The Dow is up about 379 points, a gain of almost 1%. The Nasdaq ahead 271 points. The S&P is up 63. More details at srnnews.com.
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5: A Mount Morris man faces felony drug charges following a traffic stop on I-390. 56-year-old Ronald Rossboro was arrested May 11th around 10:35 p.m. after Livingston County Sheriff stopped his vehicle for a traffic violation. Drug activity in the vehicle was suspected, so police investigated. The roadside investigation revealed Rossboro was in possession of crack cocaine. Rossboro was charged with felony criminal possession of a controlled substance in the fourth degree, aggravated unlicensed operation of a motor vehicle in the third degree, and violations of the New York State vehicle and traffic law. He was transported to the Livingston County Jail for processing and arraignment. Rossboro was remanded to the custody of the sheriff without the possibility of bail due to him having two or more prior felony convictions. Tuesday morning around 1:20 a.m., Yates County deputies initiated a traffic stop after observing a vehicle operating with a suspended registration on State Route 14A in Milo. Upon conducting a traffic stop, 28-year-old Chase Fendrich from the Bronx was observed having jumped into the passenger seat of the vehicle. Deputies conducted an investigation. Fendrich refused to identify himself and get out of the vehicle. Fendrich refused to take a chemical test and was arrested and charged with driving while intoxicated, obstructing governmental administration, resisting arrest, operating with a suspended registration, and operating with no insurance. He was transported to the Yates County Jail to await arraignment. A Chemung County woman has been indicted on 2 counts of felony drug crimes after officials say she was found to have narcotics in December 2025. 40-year-old Melissa M. Cowell was indicted on 2 counts of criminal possession of a controlled substance in the fourth degree. Cowell was charged after she was found to have fentanyl and cocaine around the middle of December 2025. Cowell was arrested and placed in the Chemung County Jail before being released. A drive-through hoagie sale is happening this Saturday, May 16th, at the Wayland United Methodist Church parking lot, beginning at 11 a.m. All hoagies are $5. You have a choice of turkey or Italian. Event is drive-through.
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6: Farmers in the eastern United States are thankful for recent rains, which helped to restore topsoil moisture in some areas, including Kentucky, West Virginia, the Carolinas, and Virginia. The National Weather Service Climate Prediction Center recently came out with their new precipitation forecast for late May and early June, and right now it looks like farms in the northeastern United States will see less rain than normal in late May and early June. Serving whole milk in school cafeterias is now legal again. The USDA has finalized a rule restoring whole milk and 2% milk in all federal child nutrition programs for adults and children over the age of 2. That change implements the Whole Milk for Healthy Kids Act, and it supports federal nutrition goals, giving schools the flexibility to offer whole milk in school cafeterias.
8: Did you know 1 gallon of oil can contaminate up to 1 million gallons of water?
9: So, recycle used motor oil. Keep it clean, because we're all downstream.
6: Our pearl of wisdom today comes in from an anonymous listener who asked a good question. Why is it that those who have something to say can't say it, while those who have nothing to say keep saying it over and over again? Good point. That's your pearl of wisdom. You're on the farm, and I'm Ish.
10: With the Wall Street Business Report, I'm Rich Thomason. Shoppers pulled back on spending in April as higher gas prices meant less money left over for non-essential goods. Retail sales rose 0.5% in April, a slowdown from the revised 1.6% increase in March, according to the Commerce Department. March marked the largest one-month increase in retail spending in more than 3 years, largely because gas prices spiked higher rapidly. Wall Street opened higher this morning as the financial markets keep an eye on the Trump-Xi summit in Beijing. Leading American business executives, including from the tech sector, are part of the U.S. delegation to the talks. Shares of California-based networking giant Cisco Systems jumped 15% after it reported double-digit third-quarter sales and profit growth in the third quarter, and it raised its 2026 revenue guidance. For the Wall Street Business Report,
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12: 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The Fly-In Breakfast takes place Sunday, May 17th at the airport from 8 a.m. until noon, and Praise in the Park at Church Park on Clara Barton Street at 9:30 a.m.
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14: Here's your 105.7 WDNY forecast. Cloudy skies expected this afternoon with rain showers likely. High of 53. Chance of rain showers tonight, 44. Slight chance for showers tomorrow. Highs around 68. Cloudy skies. Daytime highs approaching 82 Saturday under partly cloudy skies. 81 Sunday. Slight chance of rain showers. I'm meteorologist Derek Height on 105.7 WDNY. Currently, it's 46 degrees.

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7: I'm John Tesh, and coming up, if you're interviewing for a job that's a step up in pay or status, don't say that to the interviewer. I'll tell you why next in today's Intelligence for Your Life Minute.

0: up from what you're currently doing in pay or status, don't say that to the interviewer. This comes from hiring expert Julie Zhou. She says it's normal to want a new job because it's the next step up in your career, of course. But if you mention that, it makes the employer think money and status are the only reasons you want the job. It's better to say you want the job because you're eager to do more challenging work or because you want to learn and keep growing. But saying you want to move up in your career makes the position more about what it'll do for you instead of what it can offer the company. See the difference? Instead of raising red flags that you're in it for yourself, it highlights your redeeming qualities. I'm John Tesh with today's Intelligence for Your Life Minute, brought to you by John Tesh All Access, available at Tesh.com.
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0: Olivia Dean, part of a perfect mix of today and yesterday to keep you company working from the office or from home. Liz Stark with Rihanna, still to come.
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2: 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I'm Frank Williams reporting for WDNY and WDXT Sports. High school baseball action from the other night. Hornell down Dansville by a final score of 13-3 at Maple City Park. Jake Criley had a double, scored a run. Nolan DeZarn had a double, drove one in. Landon Wadsworth had a double and scored a run as well for the Dansville Mustangs in that one. Meanwhile, other baseball action saw Haverling sweep a pair in Livonia. They downed the Bulldogs 9-3 in the first game of the doubleheader as Gage Thomas worked 6 2/3 innings and struck out 17. Dylan Wenban went 2-for-3, knocked in 2 runs, stole 2 bases as Haverling avenged an earlier season loss to Livonia. Second game saw Haverling shut out Avon by a final score of 14-0. Lucas Whiteman, a complete game victory. Struck out 8, allowed just 1 hit. It came off the bat of Liam Norton for Avon. Gage Thomas had 3 hits and 3 RBIs in the game. Asher Phoenix was 3-for-4 and scored twice for the Haverling Rams, who have now won 11 in a row. Meanwhile, yesterday in a game you heard on 105.7 WDNY, in softball action, Dansville scored late. They scored 7 runs in their last 2 at-bats and defeated Hornell by a final score of 9-4 to gain their second win in a row. 7th grader Kylie Sartori was the star in the circle and at the plate. In addition to her 4-for-4 night offensively, she picked up the win with a complete game 5-hit effort, allowed 4 runs, only 1 of them earned, struck out 3 without a walk. Coach Haley Mastretta's Mustangs pounded out 13 hits in the game. Allison O'Connor was 3-for-4 and drove in 3 runs. Elliot Hanks had a hit and 3 RBIs. Taylor Hampshire played some solid defense at short while scoring a pair of runs. She also had a hit, stole a couple of bases. Sammy O'Connor swiped 2 bases as well. Briley Wood doubled, scored a run. Kaylin Oliver scored a run, along with Ava Huey. Annie Ames added a hit for the winners as well. Dansville wraps up their regular season tomorrow at home against York Pavilion at 4:30. We'll have that game live for you on 105.7 WDNY. For Hornell, Lara Connors went all the way in the circle, striking out 7, walking 5. She gave up 9 runs, only 4 of them earned. The Raiders' offense saw Bella Gardner, Jasmine Avery, Alyssa Haley, Lila Dyring, and Piper Thompson come up with hits as Olivia Ryder also drove in a run in the game for Hornell. Hornell hosts local rival Arkport Canis Lauraga for a doubleheader tomorrow at 5 o'clock at Maple City Park. Don't forget, this afternoon we have live coverage of boys baseball. We're at the Doghouse, Livonia and Wayland Cohocton. Game time at 4:30 on 105.7 WDNY. 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
8: Here's your 105.7 WDNY forecast. Cloudy skies expected this afternoon with rain showers likely. High of 53. Chance of rain showers tonight, 44. Slight chance for showers tomorrow. Highs around 68. Cloudy skies. Daytime highs approaching 82 Saturday under partly cloudy skies. 81 Sunday. Slight chance of rain showers. I'm meteorologist Derek Height on 105.7 WDNY. Currently, it's 46 degrees.

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0: Nice one there. From Eric Clapton, My Father's Eyes, part of a perfect mix of music for your Thursday workday. Taylor Swift coming up.
1: With SRN News, I'm Bob Agnew in Washington. During comments on day two of his visit to Beijing, President Trump said the peoples of the U.S. and China have always shared a mutual admiration.
2: From the beginning, our citizens have shared a deep sense of mutual respect. Founding Father Benjamin Franklin published the sayings of Confucius.
1: And Ken Lorman reports the China trip is also drawing attention for who was allowed to make the journey.
3: Secretary of State Marco Rubio is joining President Trump in Beijing despite past Chinese sanctions barring his entry over human rights criticisms. China's temporarily lifted the ban for this visit. Meanwhile, a viral photo of Rubio aboard Air Force One in a Venezuela Nike outfit, seen as a nod to pressure on leader Nicolas Maduro, sparked online buzz, highlighting the broader geopolitical messaging behind the trip.
1: That's Ken Lorman reporting, and this is SRN News.
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9: Here's your 105.7 WDNY forecast. Cloudy skies expected this afternoon with rain showers likely. High of 53. Chance of rain showers tonight, 44. Slight chance for showers tomorrow. Highs around 68. Cloudy skies. Daytime highs approaching 82 Saturday under partly cloudy skies. 81 Sunday. Slight chance of rain showers. I'm meteorologist Derek Height on 105.7 WDNY. Currently, it's 46 degrees.
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0: Lady Gaga Poker Face, part of a better mix of today and yesterday. Working from the office or from home, Bruno Mars still to come. And Robert Palmer with a throwback coming up.
1: With SRN News, I'm Bob Agnew in Washington. President Trump says his diplomatic visit to China is going well, and he looks forward to more talks with President Xi Jinping.
2: We had extremely positive and productive conversations and meetings today with the Chinese delegation earlier. And this evening is another cherished opportunity to discuss among friends some of the things that we discussed today.
1: Iran's economy has hit a weak point following Operation Epic Fury. Here's Willie Nelson.
3: The Trump administration says its economic pressure campaign against Iran is continuing as the United States targets the regime's financial networks, oil revenue, and Chinese companies accused of helping Tehran evade sanctions. Treasury Secretary Scott Bessent says the U.S. will continue targeting anyone helping Iran move money and fund the Iranian regime. Willie Nelson, Washington.
1: And this is SRN News.
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2: Here's your 105.7 WDNY forecast. Cloudy skies expected this afternoon with rain showers likely. High of 53. Chance of rain showers tonight, 44. Slight chance for showers tomorrow. Highs around 68. Cloudy skies. Daytime highs approaching 82 Saturday. Under partly cloudy skies. 81 Sunday. Slight chance of rain showers. I'm meteorologist Derek Hite on 105.7 WDNY. Currently, it's 47 degrees.

0: perfect mix of yesterday and today while you work. Liz Stark, glad to share some time with you. So my eighth grader has a formal, sort of a formal. It's a dance after school, before school lets out this year. And last night he put everything on, looked so good, got his tie all right. Didn't even need me to help kind of tuck his tie under the collar. It goes so fast. Now, he is not taking a date. All of his guy friends are all just going to go and hang out together. But man, I really want to be a fly on the wall. The school is actually asking for volunteers to help out, but he won't let me go. Coming up, more great hits from today and yesterday. Three Doors Down coming up.
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2: 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The public is welcome. The Dansville Dogwood Festival continues with the carnival at Babcock Park running through Saturday. Also on Saturday, an open house at the Dansville Historical Society at 14 Church Street. There'll also be the Floats and Firemen's Parade starting at 5 p.m. and a pickleball tournament. If you'd like to register for that, call 585-750-6778. A fly-in breakfast takes place Sunday, May 17th at the airport from 8 a.m. until noon, and praise in the park at Church Park on Clara Barton Street at 9:30 a.m.
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0: 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It's Thursday, May 14th, 2026. Hello, J-Bo.
2: Good day. Happy Friday Eve.
0: Yes, same to you. Hello, Kenny.
3: Hello, hello.
0: You know, sometimes we mention something in passing around here, and it blows me away how much people feel they really want to weigh in on it. Like, I thought it was a simple thing. I took my wife, Jess, out to dinner, and I was sitting across the table from her, and I said, yeah, you know what? I want to be closer to her. Let me go to the other side. And man, you would think I committed a crime. I'm smothering her, leave her alone. I'm like, well, why am I leaving her alone? We're out to dinner together. But we got another message here.
4: Hi, guys. This is Cherie calling from Crossville, Tennessee.
0: Oh, I remember Cherie. This is the one, I think, who made friends with a bull, right? No, different one?
3: That was Sherry in Colorado Springs.
0: Okay, Cherie. Got it.
4: I had to weigh in on this, whether or not you should sit beside your significant other or across from them. I say it's whatever you guys are most comfortable with.
0: Yeah. Oh, I love her so much.
2: You should ask your wife, Jess, what she's comfortable with.
0: Well,
2: maybe, space.
0: Maybe I should.
4: If you like sitting side by side in a booth or at a table instead of across them, then that's what you should do.
0: Yeah, that's what I did.
4: Me and my husband, we sit across from one another instead of side by side, but you know, I see people sitting side by side, and it doesn't make me think that one of them doesn't like the other one as much, or that they're trying to smother them, or...
0: Yeah, not trying to smother.
4: Whatever. I think that we're all falling into this, everybody telling everybody how they should do these days.
0: Yeah, whatever happened to that ancient wisdom, you do you, boo.
2: Huh? That's gotten people into trouble, too.
0: Well, I guess you could cross the line on that
2: one.
0: Yes.
4: Hope you guys have a great day.
0: Cherie, very nice of you. Listen, I care about doing the right thing. So, you know what? Maybe I should ask her. In all fairness, I didn't ask if she wanted me on the side. So, I'll overcomplicate it. I will ask her. Yes, Kenny.
3: Well, I have a similar story to J-Bo where I asked my fiance, Allison, do you want a side sit or do you want me to sit across from you? She made it clear that she would prefer I sit across from her.
0: Yeah.
3: And that's what we do.
2: Yeah.
0: And you're a little smellier than me.
3: That's not
2: true. Yeah, nothing to do with that.
0: I'm kidding. I'm kidding. No, actually, I went through...
3: I know what you had for dinner last night. It's coming off your jacket.
2: Zinger!
0: No, it's true. I've been going through a phase where I had to switch my deodorant. So, you know, I'm pointing a finger at you, but I've got three pointing right back at me.
3: Right. Speaking of letting people do their thing,
2: right?
3: Consider doing that, my friend.
0: Well, you know what? I did get a new deodorant. I tried to research what's natural, what smells like vanilla, because, you know, the chicks love vanilla.
3: Yeah, I just bought another stick of vanilla.
2: Is it working for you? It's great. Your wife.
3: Yeah, I love it.
0: Yeah, yeah. Look at this. We got two smelly people right next to J-Bo. I'm sorry.
2: Yeah,
0: I'm sorry.
2: Seriously.
0: You know what it was? There was a deodorant I was using.
2: I will endure.
0: Yeah, I thought it was natural, but it actually just didn't work. I think it was something else. It wasn't actually deodorant. It was a cream of some sort, but it didn't do
2: lotion?
0: The job.
3: If J-Bo starts to sound like this later in the show, you know why.
2: Exactly.
0: All right, listen. You guys ready to do this?
2: Yes, sir.
0: Here we go. We're going to give you the phone number. We always invite you to join in, just like Cherie did. 877-RADIO-TJ. You either catch us in the studio or you get our voicemail. We love hearing from you either way. Here we go.

0: 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This is the TJ Show. You know what I've been thinking about since the weekend?
1: What's that?
0: So I told you I went to go see that movie, The Sheep Detectives. First of all, great movie. Pulls at the heartstrings. I loved it. And shockingly, loved it to a level that I did not expect. But one thing that went wrong was we got to the theater a little bit late. And I'm so nervous because sometimes they show previews, other times they don't. And right. I don't want to miss any part of the movie. And so because of that, I missed out on the movie theater popcorn. And I'm like, I missed that. I'm actually thinking about doing the unthinkable, going to the movie theater, buying popcorn and leaving, going just for the popcorn, which is a terrible deal. Have you ever done that? Has anyone judged you?
1: No, I saw a video though on Insta of this guy redeeming his birthday rewards. You know, you sign up for certain reward programs, you get birthday rewards. And one of them was a free bag of popcorn from the movie theater. And he went in, got his free popcorn and left.
0: Ooh, okay.
1: And I'm like, oh, I like that.
0: So it's been done.
1: It's been done.
0: Jabo, what's happening in your world today?
1: I purchased the laptop that I'm using now like 3 years ago. And when I purchased it, they gave me a gift card as like a rebate, you know? And I've been holding on to this gift card for the last 3 years and I haven't used it. And I'm just curious to know if you have a gift card that maybe you're holding on to that you haven't used. I want to know. I'm not the only one doing this.
0: It almost feels like you're being held hostage by your gift card.
1: Yeah.
0: Like, what do you do with it?
1: I don't know. And I'll be transparent. It's an Apple gift card. And you, what are you going to buy for $150 besides a phone case?
0: Yeah. Well, maybe a cable. You can get one of those 3-inch cables for $150.
1: No, I want something of value.
0: No, but you don't understand. It's like Thunderbolt. It carries the data very fast.
1: It's not good enough.
0: It's 3 inches. It's very
2: exciting.
0: You
2: can do like an Apple TV subscription and watch all those Apple TV shows.
1: No, AirTags. Also don't want to waste it on that.
0: Okay.
1: AirTags is not a bad idea.
0: Is a gift card holding you hostage at the moment? 877-RADIO-TJ. What did you do with it? Maybe there's a story there. Heather, what's happening in your world today?
3: Dude, the ads on YouTube have gone way too far. I was watching a 30-minute segment, and in that 30 minutes, I saw a 15-second trailer for The Odyssey, like, I don't know, 30 times.
0: Ooh, and those are the ones you can't skip.
3: No, you can't skip it.
0: Yeah.
1: The sponsored ones.
3: Right.
1: Who wants to see that movie anyways?
3: It was literally the same 15-second clip. So I can like pretty much like tell you what it says. Like,
0: first of all, they're promoting that movie. I don't know why they keep having to tell people to go see it. Like, are they worried no one wants to see it? Because they might be right.
1: I thought the story was boring, so I can imagine the movie might be too.
0: Well,
1: I could be wrong though.
0: Also, it's like you're seeing how egregious it's getting. YouTube used to be a very nice watching experience. Mm-hmm. And now it's like, how many commercials can we stuff in here to ruin it? Yes. This is why the radio is awesome. What to expect.
3: No one can stand between me and home, not even the gods. That's a direct quote from it because I saw it so many times.
0: Oh, yeah, you can recite it now. You could be in the movie at this point.
3: Yeah, I'm like a scholar.
1: That was pretty good.
0: Was the content you were watching worth it?
3: Oh, yeah, for sure.
0: Okay, well, there you go.
1: Okay.
0: So they know. They got
1: Straight
0: you.
1: Off. Yeah.
0: They know they got you. This is the TJ Show. WD.

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1: With SRN News, I'm Bob Agnew in Washington. Speaking today in Beijing, President Trump said China is one of America's oldest allies.
2: The relationship between the American and Chinese people goes all the way back to America's founding. The first American consul to China, Samuel Shaw, arrived on the first American trading ship to reach these shores in 1784. The Chinese merchants had a name for the Americans. They called their visions the New People.
1: Meanwhile, the Trump administration's trip to China is drawing attention not just for the diplomacy going on there, but for who was allowed to make that journey. Secretary of State Marco Rubio joining President Trump in Beijing despite past Chinese sanctions barring his entry into the country over his human rights criticisms of the Chinese government. On Wall Street right now, the Dow is up about 380 points, the Nasdaq up 196. This is SRN News.

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1: $600 is a jackpot for the next Can't Beat Raven. 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
6: Here's your 105.7 WDNY forecast. Cloudy skies this afternoon with rain showers likely. High temperatures reach up to 53. 44 tonight. Chance for showers. Slight chance for showers tomorrow. High temperatures reach up to 68. Cloudy skies expected. Partly cloudy Saturday with daytime highs approaching 82. 81. Slight chance of rain showers Sunday. I'm meteorologist Derek Hite on 105.7 WDNY. Right now, it's 46 degrees.
7: 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Now they're in big trouble. We're going to get to this in the news a few moments away. It's coming up on the TJ Show.

0: 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This is the TJ Show. Our news, it sounds different around here. Kenny reads through every story he can find, and then he brings us the most interesting ones. Kenny, what's happening on the planet today?
1: We're learning about young Benjamin from the Chicago area in Illinois. He's 15 years old, and he's about to graduate with his master's degree in computer science.
0: As in college?
1: Yes.
0: Wow, that's the way to do it.
2: Good for him.
1: Yeah, he is a child prodigy. He is the youngest person in the university's history to earn both a bachelor's degree and a master's degree. As a matter of fact, he earned two bachelor's degrees last year, and this weekend he'll be earning his master's degree. He started calculus at age 5, and he started his formal studies at Lewis University at age 12.
0: That's cool that the parents recognized there was something different about him. They came alongside of him, set him up for success. That's a great story.
1: Well, they literally came alongside of him. They went to class with him. They took him to class. He couldn't drive to school, so they had to be there. And I think they sat in on the classes with him. He said that the age gap between he and his classmates didn't matter in the classroom because everybody was held to the same academic expectations and standards. He says after graduation, he wants to take a little break. He wants to rest. His father thinks he's going to become an inventor.
0: Yeah.
1: And in his free time, he enjoys playing chess. He likes to program, and he is loving spending time with his family.
2: Nice.
0: Such a cool story. It's kind of how I feel. Like, I wonder how his parents feel in the classroom. When I see my kids play Mario Kart and they know how to navigate those levels, I'm like, how are they doing that?
1: You're your proud father.
0: What
1: proud
0: are they doing?
2: Yeah, not the same thing. but I understand. I get it. I get it. Parallels. Like,
0: man, they're good. All right, go ahead. What else you got?
1: Last night in the basketball playoffs, Cleveland took a 3-2 lead over Detroit. The bearded one, James Harden, had a massive game. The final score there, 117-113.
0: Did you call him the bearded one?
1: Yeah.
2: Yes.
1: Yes, he has a fantastic beard.
0: Good for him. That's cool.
1: Yeah, he went off last night, so good for him. I do want to say to our friends in Minnesota, I'm sorry. To our friends in Colorado, congratulations. The Colorado Avalanche knocked the Minnesota Wild out of the NHL playoffs with a win last night, 4-3.
0: That's an honor. Yay. Listen, we don't want to get in the middle of anything. We got a lot of friends in a lot of places.
2: We have mixed emotions.
0: Yes.
1: Yeah, playoffs continue tonight.
0: Rooting for everyone to have a good time, right? That's what I'm doing.
1: Montreal at Buffalo tonight and Las Vegas at Anaheim tonight as well.
0: What else do you have?
1: Speaking of sports, for the first time ever, the FIFA World Cup will have a halftime show.
0: Ooh, look at that.
2: Okay.
1: Yeah, so for the World Cup final, we'll have a performance from BTS, Madonna, and Shakira.
0: Well, how about that? That sounds like a big show.
1: Yeah, usually FIFA doesn't allow for halftime shows. As a matter of fact, in 1994, when the U.S. hosted the World Cup last, they wanted to do a halftime show with Whitney Houston performing, but FIFA wouldn't allow it.
0: Hmm. Well,
1: so they've changed
2: missed
1: their tune in the last 30 years.
0: Kenny, thanks for keeping us somewhat informed.
1: That's what's happening.

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0: 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This is the TJ Show. We've got Carl in Colorado Springs. Hey, Carl, welcome to the show.
1: Thank you very much. My pleasure to be with you.
0: Tell me, what is the most exciting part of your life right now, Carl?
1: My exciting part of the life is just to wake up every day and go to work and have a nice day and meet awesome people.
0: Why are you so excited about
2: great.
0: Life?
2: Yeah.
0: I like when somebody's got as much, it almost sounds like you have joy in your voice. What are you doing so right that you sound the way you do?
1: You know, the main thing is we can thank our Lord above, our God, that we can every day wake up and give us another day to live what He gives us to live every day.
0: Hey, look at that
1: answer,
0: Carl.
1: That is why I'm excited, and yeah, I live every day, and that's my way to living, and that's why I'm so happy.
0: Look at that. Hey.
2: That is beautiful.
0: Man, you know, I've had a taste of that myself, and I hear what you're saying. That's pretty cool. Carl, what kind of work do you do?
1: I'm a professional driver. I'm hauling construction equipment and everything between sites up and down in Colorado.
0: Oh, that's
2: okay.
0: Super cool.
2: Awesome.
0: Do you live there with your family?
1: No. My family, all of them are at home in South Africa. I'm alone here, so I'm staying on the truck at truck stops, and yeah, they're all at home.
0: Carl, is that hard for you to be apart from your family in that way? Do you get to see them on a regular basis?
1: No. The only time I see him, if I go at the end of the year when my contract ends, then I go back home for 3 months. And then we start coming back again for 9-10 months at a time. So all I see is when I video call them on WhatsApp. That's the only way I see them and talk to them.
0: Okay.
2: Yeah,
0: now,
2: that's a sacrifice.
0: Absolutely.
2: Sorry to hear that.
1: Yes.
0: Is it your wife? Are you single? Or is it your extended family?
1: No. It's my wife and daughters back home. So, yeah. And I really trying to get my whole family here and come stay permanently in America, because future for my kids in South Africa, there's none. Mm. There's none. I want to try to give them a better life. And so...
0: Carl, that's such a beautiful sacrifice that you're making for your family.
1: Yes, yeah. I must do what I must do to support them.
0: Yeah. Well, Carl, listen, you keep doing what you're doing. You stay strong out there.
1: Thank you. We're
0: honored that you're listening to our show. Thank you for giving us a call and telling us a little bit about your life. That's awesome.
2: Yeah, and stay safe, Carl. Take care of yourself.
1: That's no problem. You guys too, and God bless, and you be safe out there, eh?
3: Hey, Carl, you got a horn in that truck you're driving?
1: Oh, yeah. I don't know if you're going to hear it, but I'll try. Let me open the window quickly.
3: We heard it.
0: Love it,
2: Carl.
3: Thanks, Carl.
0: Fantastic, Carl. You have an amazing day.
1: All right.
2: Yes,
0: love talking to you.
1: Thank you, sir. Enjoy you guys. Bye-bye.
0: This is the TJ Show.
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0: 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This is The TJ Show. And yeah, we had to do this. My wife Jess would leave the house way back in the day and saw my dog Luna all alone there. Thought, eh, you know what? We'll turn the radio on. Keep her company. She'll hear Dada's voice. That's me. Turns out, totally put her to sleep. She was so bored. We were only talking about human-related issues, so we switched that up real fast. We started featuring the biggest stories in animal headlines. We called it Luna's Animal Tales. Now, Luna waits by the radio. Other pets love this, too. So let's get right into it. This might be one of my favorite stories. I was not aware of this. Police in France are warning drivers to beware of drunk deer. Did you know that deer are getting drunk?
1: How are they getting drunk?
0: Well, it's not, apparently not just deer. Other inebriated wildlife are wandering into the roadways after eating fermented fruits.
1: That's what I thought. Because I'm pretty sure they weren't going into bars and asking for a pint.
0: No. I mean, in this world, I'd believe it. But no, that's not happening quite yet. Police posted the video to social media showing a deer frolicking erratically, running in circles after apparently getting intoxicated. It's the same thing Kenny does, right?
2: Yeah, that's pretty much. I chase my tail when I get drunk.
0: Not all roads are sober, the police wrote. And they continued to explain that deer and other creatures can become inebriated after eating buds, fermented fruits, and decaying plants, leading them to totally unpredictable behavior. Sudden crossing. Inconsistent trajectory. Like, well, I'm going to go that way. No, I'm going to go that way.
1: Yeah.
0: Immobilization. And disorderly escape. So just thankfully it's not happening here. I don't think. I've never seen... Actually, the deer that I hit was stupidly standing in the middle of the road. He was immobilized. So maybe he was drunk. A wolf was apparently being kept as a pet in North Macedonia. It was found wandering loose on the streets of the capital. They saw it was wearing a collar and a chain, taken to a local zoo. It's in quarantine. They said, well, fortunately, this situation ended without consequence. It's a very tame and calm animal. But this is usually not the case.
1: Yes. It's a wolf. Like, it is meant to be out in the wild, not in somebody's home on the couch.
0: Yeah, I don't know. I guess people get bored with cats and dogs, and they're like, no, man, we got to get a little more wild. But it's not good. Wolves are not pets. They have to be free. They can't be kept in captivity, inappropriate conditions. They're wild animals, have their own natural needs, instincts, and behaviors. So using this as a warning, but it turns out the wolf is probably going to live at the zoo now for the rest of its days.
1: Aww.
0: It's all good.
1: You still have company.
0: It's got to be fun to be in a zoo if you're an animal. Just get fed all the time. It's like a constant spa treatment.
1: I don't know if it's fun. I mean, you're kind of restricted to certain walls.
0: But do they know? Do they know what's out there? And then finally in Maryland, there was a dog just hanging out on a rooftop. How'd he get up there? They were trying to figure it out. He likely exited its residence through an upstairs window. And then once he got on the roof, it was too steep of a pitch for him to get down.
1: They
0: had to get up there and rescue him. The firefighters, police were all responding. They were finally able to get a hold of it, take it to local animal services, and they're trying to contact the owner. Imagine getting that phone call.
1: Man.
0: We found your dog on the roof.
1: I'm glad the dog's okay.
0: Yeah, no, totally fine. I'm sure they got some great pictures.
2: Yeah.
0: Those are the biggest stories in animal headlines. Luna's Animal Tales on The TJ Show. Say

0: 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It's The TJ Show, and look at this, a homegrown Luna's Animal Tale. Are you ready for this?
1: Oh, I'm down.
0: All right, Eric, something happened to your mom with her dog in the bed?
2: She just got this new golden doodle puppy, and the puppy gets in the bed. She goes in there to take a nap, my mom, and thought she was on one of the dog's toys. So she just kind of grabbed it out from under her back and threw it across the room. It was a dead squirrel.
0: Get out of here.
3: No!
1: The dog brought it into the bed?
2: The dog brought it into the bed. Under the covers and everything.
3: Yeah, but how did your mom miss the dog bringing the dead squirrel into the house?
2: I think the dog brought it in there to her like, here, I got you something.
4: Yeah, he was doing something nice, the dog.
3: Is there a doggy door? Like, when I let my dog Sky out and she comes in, I can see everything.
2: There is a doggy door.
0: Oh. Those are dangerous. You better block it. You don't have a doggy door.
3: Absolutely not. I regulate when she goes outside.
0: That's right.
3: Back in.
0: That's right. No free roaming anything.
3: No, she would bring in squirrels. I know she would bring in, Sky would bring in a raccoon. The other night, she was going after a raccoon. I'm like, no, there's no doggy door. So I can't even imagine waking up to a dead squirrel in my bed. Ugh. What a good little puppy.
0: No.
3: Oh, you're good girl.
0: You know, it is so sad. It kind of reminds me of, like, I don't know if you guys were ever kids and, like, you'd paint your wall in your bedroom because you thought somebody would love to see what you did. And then you think, like, your parents are going to be excited about it. And they come in, they're like, what did you do? What are you, an idiot? Why would you paint the wall with crayons?
3: Nah,
0: and they're washing the wall.
3: I was too afraid of my mom to try to paint any walls. Ain't no way.
0: Yeah. I mean, it's just, the dog really does think it's doing a great thing. And in his world, it is a great thing. The other dogs would be so impressed.
2: Yeah, for sure.
0: Mm-hmm. Hey, for sure. Eric, is there any chance that you could book an exclusive interview with your mom?
2: Absolutely.
0: Okay, how do we make this happen? Like, I know all these other shows want, you know, you name the person, Billie Eilish, Beyonce, Gaga. I want Eric's mom. Now, wait, I know that sounds weird. But you know what I'm saying? I want this story on our show.
4: Talk to Eric's
0: yes,
4: mom.
0: Yes, I want to talk to your mom.
2: Okay, I tell you what, she's substituting right now, but we'll get her on there.
0: Wait, she's a substitute teacher?
2: Yeah, she retired, but she can't get enough. She's bored.
0: She can't abandon her classroom over the squirrel story? I mean, what? The kids can't be okay for 5 seconds?
3: Kids need her.
0: What is this?
4: Put a movie on. Come on.
0: Yeah, seriously. Kids love movies. Oh, yeah. Sorry. Mrs. So-and-so, Mrs. Eric has to leave the room for a second. You think they're going to be upset about that? They're going to be thrilled. All right, fine. Whatever you want, that works for me. If you can book that, that's actually the interview I'm most excited about right now. So maybe tomorrow's show? Next day?
2: Tomorrow's show. Yeah, tomorrow, next day for sure.
0: Okay, great. So, coming soon, Eric's mom.
3: On the TJ show.
0: On the TJ.
2: Yeah, yeah.
0: You know, we have all of these pieces of music here. We never get to use them. Like, this is called promo music. Eric's mom.
3: Eric's mom.
0: That's the echo.
3: Coming soon.
0: Coming soon.
3: On the TJ show.
0: Now, Kenny, laugh like a DJ. Perfect, Eric. This is going to be a great segment.
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1: With SRN News, I'm Bob Agnew in Washington. 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
7: Here's your 105.7 WDNY forecast. High of 50 this afternoon, under cloudy skies, with showers likely. Cloudy skies expected again tonight. Chance for showers, lows level off around 43. Highs around 68. Tomorrow, mainly cloudy skies. Temps above average, Saturday and Sunday, with highs from the upper 70s to the low 80s. Showers possible both days. I'm meteorologist Derek Hite on 105.7 WDNY. Right now, it's 46 degrees.
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0: 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This is the TJ Show, our news. It sounds different around here. Kenny reads through every story he can find, and then he brings us the most interesting ones. Kenny, what's happening on the planet today?
1: Do you guys remember a while back, we talked about these experiments that were being done on AI chatbots, and when the chatbot was faced with the threat of being shut down, it tried to blackmail the user.
0: Oh,
1: do you
0: yeah.
1: remember that?
0: Yes.
1: Yep.
0: It's a terrifying story. They uploaded all of this information. It wasn't real, but it was a story.
1: Yeah.
0: And part of this experiment was, you know, the CEO's emails had interactions with someone that he shouldn't have been with.
1: Like an affair or something
0: yeah.
1: like that.
0: And it threatened the people saying, I will release this if you try to shut me down. It was very dark.
1: Yeah, it was. So why do AI chatbots behave this way? Researchers at Anthropic, the makers of the Claude chatbot, believe it may have to do with science fiction. Because these AI chatbots are trained on a bunch of internet text, it's ingesting dystopian science fiction from us,
0: yeah.
1: where robots are acting misaligned or straight up evil.
0: So can you think of anything more creepy than an author's creative worst nightmares being the guidebook for how this thing acts in real life?
2: Well, I'm not surprised when I hear that, because we know that it only feeds out what we feed it. It only puts out what we feed it. So if it's, you know, scanning the internet for everything, and there's these stories on the internet, or even like, you know, blogs and people's opinions on things, then it's going to pull from that stuff too. So I'm not surprised when I hear this.
0: Well, it's a big oopsie. It's like, well, how do you clean up the pollution? It's like someone dumped a bunch of chemicals in some nice water, and now they got to figure out, how do we get it out?
1: Yeah, I mean, you think about it, it's trained on the Terminator. It's trained on iRobot.
2: Yeah, I had already assumed it was pulling from that stuff.
0: Well, there you go. They got to get you on the research team.
1: Yeah, well, here's something. So Anthropic decided to feed the chatbot a bunch of synthetic stories, 12,000 synthetic fictional stories where AI acted ethically. It actually improved its responses, they say, 1.5 to 3 times better.
0: There you go.
1: So I guess we have to feed it fake stuff, or I don't know.
0: It's a mess.
1: To get it to
0: act
1: the way we want
0: it. It's a big old mess.
2: Long story short, it's not reliable.
0: Yes.
1: Right.
0: Mm-hmm. Kenny, what else do you have?
1: This is pretty wild. I know you love going to the dentist, TJ. You call it a spa treatment.
0: Yeah, it can
2: be. I like going to, though.
0: Yeah,
2: I really enjoy it.
1: So there's some research. Apparently, dentistry may be in our instincts. They were analyzing the remains of a Neanderthal tooth from 59,000 years ago, and the scientists believe that the Neanderthals used to perform dental procedures on each other to fix cavities.
0: Look at that.
2: Okay, I can see that, yeah.
0: Glad I didn't have to go to the dentist in that era.
1: No.
2: Well, I'm sure they had it figured out to some extent in their way, right? They probably used some natural remedies and stuff for pain and things like that. I just am not that arrogant to believe that we were the only ones to know about dentistry. Like, there were people before us.
1: These dental procedures 59,000 years ago were pretty rudimentary and involved a sharp stone and jabbing it into your mouth.
2: Same
1: but
2: as today.
1: It has evolved a little bit over the years.
0: Yep. Kenny, thanks for keeping us somewhat informed.
1: That's what's happening.

0: We're the TJ Show on 105.7 WDNY. This is the TJ Show, and looks like we have some good news here on the phone. Someone wants to share. Sage in Wyoming, what did you want to tell us?
1: Yeah, so I listen to you guys, and I'm graduating from the University of Wyoming this weekend.
0: Hey, congratulations.
2: Congratulations, that's awesome.
1: Thank you.
2: I have a nephew that's going to go there this fall.
1: Oh, it's a great little town.
2: Are you from Wyoming?
1: Yes, I am.
0: For those of us who haven't been, tell us, what is so great about Wyoming? You're the travel agent. Convince me to go.
1: Okay, so one of the best things about it here is there's not very many people here.
2: That is true. More animals than people.
1: Yes, I am literally sitting in the parking lot and there is a pack of antelope just hanging out in a field. And it just makes me feel better about life.
0: If you wanted to pet an antelope, is that something that you could do or is that too dangerous?
1: I would say it's probably just hard to do because you come near them, they don't really want to interact with you.
2: I mean, even the antelope don't want to be around people. I mean, come on. Yeah, right?
0: And they've got horns, right?
1: Yes.
0: Yeah. So I was hanging around another horny animal the other day. It was a goat. My friend Heather has goats, and I went in the backyard, and I actually made the bold move of touching his little head. And he was, like, very gentle about it. I was surprised. I thought he was going to ram me, but he didn't.
1: That's great. Last weekend, I went to some goat therapy, and it was glorious.
0: What do you think when you visit? Have you ever visited New York City?
1: No. Oh, my goodness.
0: Do you want to, or do you want to stay far away?
1: I think I want to stay far away. I don't know. I'm scared of New York City.
2: Well, you should, yeah. No, it's not scary.
3: Nah.
0: What scares you about it?
1: The people. I've heard that they're kind of mean sometimes.
2: I mean, if you're in the way, they'll be like, get out the way. But that's only factual, right? You're in the way.
3: Yeah.
2: They will help you change a tire, though.
3: Yeah, 100%. Yeah?
2: And if you're hungry, they're going to feed you.
3: Yeah, we just complain about it, but we'll do it.
1: I love that.
2: Yeah.
1: Do you guys, when you're in your car driving, do you guys wave at each other or no?
0: It depends. One finger or a full hand?
1: I feel like I already got like three down here. So.
0: Oh, they use that finger in Wyoming too?
1: Yep.
0: Oh, wow.
1: It depends on how you're driving, I suppose.
0: Yeah, look, we already found something we have in common. You know what? I want to encourage you to think about visiting New York City at some point. And yeah, of course, you see on the news how horrible cities can be. And the news loves to share the terrible things that are happening.
2: That's what the news is supposed to do.
0: Right. Like it seems almost like they want to keep us afraid to get to know one another and do life with one another. But my goodness, just as much as I know that if I hopped on a plane and I went to Wyoming, that I would have an amazing time because people like you were there, I know you'll find the same thing in New York City or Boston or L.A. or wherever you go. You're going to find beautiful people wherever you go. You'll find your people.
1: Okay, that's reassuring.
0: And thank you for listening to our show.
1: Yes, I love it. So thank you, guys.
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2: With SRN News, I'm Bob Agnew in Washington. During President Trump's toast at the state banquet, Chinese President Xi Jinping, the president said that citizens of the U.S. and China have long shared what he called a deep sense of mutual respect. He even used history to illustrate the point. Benjamin Franklin, for example, he says, published the sayings of the philosopher Confucius in his newspaper back in the early days of this country. He also noted that Chinese workers helped to lay the railroad tracks that connected the Atlantic and Pacific coasts of the United States in the 1800s. The British military says a ship anchored off the east coast of the United Arab Emirates has been seized and is making its way toward Iranian waters. The ship had been anchored northeast of the UAE port of Fujairah. That's near the Strait of Hormuz. Fujairah is an important oil export terminal. A booming session on Wall Street at the close. The Dow was up 349, the NASDAQ up 214. This is SRN News.
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5: A man was arrested on a felony assault charge following an investigation into a fight that occurred in March. 19-year-old Hayden Nolan from Livonia was arrested May 8th and charged with second-degree assault. Livingston County Sheriffs began investigating the incident March 26th after a fight occurred in the town. Investigators allege Nolan assaulted another person, causing serious physical injury. Nolan was arrested and transported to the Livingston County Jail for processing. He was arraigned at the Livingston County Centralized Arraignment Part. The judge released Nolan with a return court date for the town of Livonia. A Steuben County investigation has led to the arrest of a man accused of placing a GPS tracking device on another person's vehicle in Bath. Bath police responded Tuesday night to a report of someone tampering with a car on Buell Street in the town of Bath. Investigators identified the suspect as 53-year-old David Comstock of Mustang, Oklahoma. Comstock allegedly placed a GPS tracking device on a vehicle in order to monitor another person's location without their consent. He's been charged with tampering and stalking. Allegheny County's first state-licensed cannabis dispensary is on a roll in the USA's ultimate college town. Southern Tier Cannabis Incorporated opened earlier this year at 30 North Main Street in the village of Alfred, which is home to both Alfred University and Alfred State College. The store has about 1,200 square feet of retail space in a building that formerly housed an art studio. Before that, it was a bar restaurant. The Paws for Patriots Puppy Adoption and Craft Show is being held this Saturday, May 16th from 11 to 4 at the Mount Morris VFW at 3 Elm Street. There'll be local dogs for adoption, along with craft vendors. Proceeds will support Operation Companion, which helps match rescue dogs with veterans.
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2: With a Wall Street Business Report, I'm Bob Agnew. Retail sales slowed in April, due in part to high gas prices. Here's correspondent Bernie Bennett.
7: Shoppers tempered their spending in April as higher gas prices fueled by the Iran war meant less money left over for some non-essentials like clothing and furniture. But they're still buying thanks to more generous tax refunds. Retail sales rose 0.5% in April, a slowdown from the revised growth of 1.6% in March, according to the Commerce Department data released Thursday. March marked the largest one-month increase in retail spending in more than 3 years, largely because gas prices spiked higher rapidly. Bernie Bennett in Washington.
1: Honda says it racked up a full-year loss for the first time ever, losing $2.7 billion in the last fiscal year. That was due to a costly electric vehicle strategy. Analysts say the company might have been too ambitious and moved too quickly. On Wall Street at the close, Dow up 339 points. For the Wall Street Business Report, I'm Bob.
8: Officials with Cooperative Extension are encouraging people not to litter on rural roadways if at all possible this spring. Roadside trash can be a danger to farm animals and wildlife. 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An animal may eat that bag and it kills them. Another example is litter being thrown into farm ponds or lakes, whether it be used motor oil, chemicals, or plastic bottles. It then gets into the water and harms your fish, and then you're eating those fish. Not a good thing. Bottom line, don't litter. Be responsible and keep your plastic or other trash for appropriate disposal or recycling.
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12: Here's your 105.7 WDNY forecast. High of 50 this afternoon, under cloudy skies, with showers likely. Cloudy skies expected again tonight. Chance for showers, lows level off around 43. Highs around 68. Tomorrow, mainly cloudy skies. Temps above average, Saturday and Sunday, with highs from the upper 70s to the low 80s. Showers possible both days. I'm meteorologist Derek Height on 105.7 WDNY. Right now, it's 46 degrees.
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0: 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Candy.
1: Hello.
0: Hey.
1: I have some beef with you, TJ.
0: You have beef with me?
2: No.
1: Oh, yeah. Huge beef.
0: Okay, I'm willing to hear it. I don't know what I did wrong, but go ahead.
1: I'm just kidding, but I thought I was the most energetic person that called your radio show.
2: Hmm? I knew it was going to come back and bite you in the butt when you said it.
0: What is she talking about?
2: You were talking to a listener.
1: What in the heck?
2: Go ahead, Candy. It's your floor, girl.
1: I think it was a man, and you were like, oh, this is the most energetic person that calls our radio show.
0: Oh, no.
2: Just like him.
0: Wow. No, that was...
2: I couldn't tell the difference between you and TJ. That was awesome.
3: Me neither.
1: Yeah, B-Boy Logic is your new favorite listener. I get it. I don't call as much.
0: Oh, no,
1: I have no cows to name after you anymore.
0: Candy, we have so... I know you named a cow after me and our entire crew.
2: And the cows still exist. So.
0: But you know what? Maybe I shouldn't... This is a hard thing that I have to deal with my kids. You know, I could look at one and be like, wow, that's a heck of a job you did cleaning your bedroom. But I can never say it's my favorite kid or even one of my favorite kids because it causes complications.
1: No.
0: I'll be very careful with my words going forward. Sorry if that hurts your feelings.
1: So I cried all night about.
2: No, you better not lose no sleep over that nonsense. Absolutely not. Find something else to care about.
0: Now, Candy.
1: I'm just kidding. I just thought it was really funny and I had to say something.
2: Yeah.
1: Also have a tiny squirrel story.
0: Wait, hold on. Pause 1 second. Now, I just want to double make sure that you're kidding and there's not a hint of truth because I was just sort of envisioning if that's the kind of stuff, don't take offense to this, by the way, that might come up with the boyfriend, that could be tough, right?
2: TJ doesn't think I'm his favorite anymore.
0: No, but I'm saying like, no, not me, but like, do you bring that kind of stuff up with the boyfriend and then you go, I'm just kidding after you talk through it, or you don't do that? You're truly just kidding.
1: With you? I'm truly just kidding.
0: But is that a sign? Do you ever do that kind of a thing? And you could say, I don't want to comment. You can be political about this.
1: Are you saying if I think there's something wrong and I'm just like, oh, I'm just kidding, but inside I'm truly like,
2: yes. That is the question.
0: That's the question, yeah.
1: I can't say that I haven't.
0: Oh, okay. Okay. All right, gotcha.
3: It's truthful.
2: My husband wishes I was kidding when I brought things up. I'm like, I'm being serious. He's like, you don't have to say that. I know you're being serious. You brought it up.
0: Right. Okay, gotcha. No, Candy, listen, it's always a joy talking to you. You're awesome. And we are super grateful. Every time the phone rings and you're on it, I love it. It makes my day.
1: I have a squirrel story.
0: Oh.
3: She doesn't care about your apology.
2: Yeah, she don't want all that.
3: She has a mission.
2: She called us to talk. She don't want to hear us.
0: You have a squirrel story. Okay, no, I was just trying to do what I do with my wife. If I really do something wrong, I do apologize. All right, Candy, hold on. We'll hear your squirrel story in a moment. More with Candy, one of our favorite listeners of all time on the TJ Show.

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1: I am still here.
0: There you go. Candy.
2: Work her way back up to number one.
3: Right.
0: You know, I hear all the time, people love it when Candy's on the show. It's always great to hear from you. Now, you said you had a squirrel story for us. And go ahead, the floor is all yours. You know, we prioritize any great squirrel stories.
1: I was going to leave my house, and for some reason, there was a squirrel on top of my hood of my car, and he wouldn't get off.
0: So you were driving around with a squirrel on your hood?
1: Well, no. I mean, he eventually got off.
3: Took a minute.
4: Yeah, he claimed your car.
3: She's late for work.
0: See... So when did it get off? When you started the car, or did you get to drive a little bit with it on there?
1: Well, I actually went in my car, and I thought he would just run away because I was moving around him. And then I'm like, okay, man, you're going to make me late. So I got out of my car again and went...
0: Is that the technique to scare a squirrel?
1: Absolutely.
0: Like, can I hear that again just so I can remember it?
1: All right.
4: TJ, you have to do it. Just make sure you have it.
0: All right. There
4: you go.
5: I'm scared.
4: Yeah.
1: Wait, you got to put more oomph into it. I think Kenny probably would do it better.
0: All right, Kenny, go ahead.
4: Yeah, I'd be scared of that for sure. I would laugh at TJ's, but I'd definitely be scared of Kenny's.
0: What is happening on our show right now? This is out
4: right,
0: of control.
4: Jay, well, your turn. My turn?
0: No.
4: Ooh, my turn? No. I'm scared. I scared myself.
0: I was joking. We're probably not going to need to know how to scare a squirrel.
4: Yeah, that's
0: so
4: turn. Heather. Heather's
0: no,
4: turn.
0: No.
4: Come on, Heather, do it.
0: She would never want to scare.
3: I'm no fool.
1: Oh, come on.
0: So, Candy, do you think it was rabid? What do you think was going on? Why was it hanging out on your hood?
1: I don't know. What I assume is people like to feed squirrels like me, and it's probably a squirrel that is, like, desensitized to humans.
0: Yeah, you know what? Mm. You're right. So that is a real thing, and I didn't believe that until I lived in Boston for 7 years. If you go to, it's called the Boston Common, the Public Garden, the squirrels there are a different kind of squirrel. They do not get afraid of human beings. They will come right up to you. They are so comfortable with humans that we used to have to like put a lock on our baby stroller because squirrels would help themselves to our kids' food. They would walk away like it was their job and they were carrying it. Yeah.
4: A bunch of bullies in the park.
0: Yeah, they would take a sandwich, run off with it, and then go eat it. It was unbelievable. And then there were people who would trust the squirrels so much that they would just stand in the park with like a sack of nuts or something. The squirrels would climb up their legs and take it out of their hand.
1: Yeah.
0: I've never seen anything like it anywhere else. It was one of a kind.
1: Oh, absolutely. Weird squirrels. Okay, I gotta go.
0: All right. Well, so you know, you can start that in Wisconsin if you want. It works.
1: It does happen in Wisconsin already.
4: Just make sure you have great health insurance because that thing bites you. Good luck.
0: Yeah, of course I'm kidding. Don't actually do that. You don't want to get into a fight with a squirrel. We love you, Candy. Have a great day.
1: I love you too.
0: Bye.
1: Have a great day.
3: Bye.
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8: So if you're interviewing for a job, it's a step up from what you're currently doing in pay or status. Don't say that to the interviewer. 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
1: Here's your 105.7 WDNY forecast. High of 50 this afternoon, under cloudy skies, with showers likely. Cloudy skies expected again tonight. Chance for showers, lows level off around 43, highs around 68. Tomorrow, mainly cloudy skies. Temps above average, Saturday and Sunday, with highs from the upper 70s to the low 80s. Showers possible both days. I'm meteorologist Derek Height on 105.7 WDNY. Currently, it's 47 degrees.
2: 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What a cool story. We'll get to this in the news a few moments away. 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

0: 80s, 90s, and now 105.7 WDNY. This is the TJ Show. Our news, it sounds different around here. Kenny reads through every story he can find, and then he brings us the most interesting ones. Kenny, what's happening on the planet today?
1: We're learning about impact that's going to happen on the moon. An upper stage of a SpaceX Falcon 9 rocket is predicted to crash into the moon on August 5th.
0: They're sending something to crash into the moon?
1: I don't think it's on purpose. This is from a rocket launch that was in January of 2025. So these rockets launch up and their rocket boosters, they separate. And I think for the most part, they're supposed to splash down and land in the ocean and then we recover them.
0: Oh, so it gets like caught in the crazy
1: orbit.
0: And then it's like a shrapnel from another
1: kind of
0: mission.
1: I think so. So yeah, this thing is on a trajectory towards the moon. And I guess at its current speed and trajectory, they think it's going to hit the moon on August 5th.
2: And the moon's going to go, ouch.
0: Yeah. Well, don't jostle the moon too hard. I mean, we can't be jostling the moon.
1: Now, I don't think there's going to be much of an effect other than a brand new crater on the moon.
0: Are you a scientist?
1: According to what I'm reading here on sciencealert.com.
0: Okay, I guess we trust that.
2: So, he already knows you. He already knows you're going to give him a hard time.
0: Thank you for doing.
2: You're going to ask him for that.
0: Well, I'm concerned. Do you want a moon jostling to happen?
1: Well, here's the thing. I mean, I think you bring up an interesting point.
0: Everyone's being
2: jostled. There's a lot of jostling going on right now.
1: Here's the thing. Yeah. This rocket is roughly the size of a 5-story building, and it's going to strike the moon's surface at 7 times the speed of sound. So it does sound like a pretty harsh impact.
2: Wait a minute.
0: What if it gets cracked?
2: Yeah, that's a lot. That's a lot. At first, I was like, meh, but now I'm like, whoa.
1: According to this article, they say the crash poses no danger to humans or existing structures, and the flash won't be visible from Earth, but NASA's likely going to photograph it.
0: Okay.
1: So we'll be able to see it after it happens.
0: I guess what I'm getting to is I don't want anything to mess with the way the world's lit up.
1: Yeah.
0: You know,
2: I love the moon. It's beautiful.
0: I like the moon, but I don't want the lights to go out.
1: Yeah.
0: So let's take care of outer space if we can. Enough fear for the day, Kenny. Go on. We're nothing to be afraid
2: of. Something joyous, Kenny, please.
1: This is joyous right here. So a bunch of Milwaukee Brewer fans have gone viral as they brought an entire spaghetti dinner into the ballpark.
2: Mm.
0: How do they do that?
2: Okay.
1: So they were actually testing things out, and it turns out in most major league ballparks, as long as the food is in a clear plastic bag, like a Ziploc bag, they'll let you bring in just about anything.
0: Oh, yeah. Okay. I love that. When you can seal it with the little coaster on the top, you drag it across.
2: Yeah.
0: It's a good, nice seal. And spaghetti, you can fit it in your pocket, whatever size pocket you have. And it's reliable.
2: You can take a little backpack, though, I'm sure.
0: Yeah, that's another option you have. Yeah.
1: Yeah, apparently this was a total potluck effort. One guy brought the noodles, one guy brought the garlic bread, one guy brought the meatballs, the other guy was the sauce master.
0: It's impressive. It's because, you know, usually it's just, I'll sneak in a snack bar. No, this is a real professional who's doing that.
2: What happened was they had dinner plans, but then they also had tickets to the game, and they're like, you know what, let's just do both.
0: Yeah, exactly.
1: Well, it turns out you're allowed to do this in most cases, but when it comes to sneaking in drinks, it's another thing. But you're perfectly allowed to do this.
0: What if I don't want to go to a baseball game?
1: Then have your spaghetti at home.
0: Okay, that's what I'm going to do. Kenny, thanks for keeping us somewhat informed.
1: That's what's happening.

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1: You know, you make me feel so good inside. I've always wanted a girl just

0: 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J-Bo, what are you, making friends at the post office?
1: Not on purpose, man. I had to send a box out. So I get to the post office and I thought, oh, it's my lucky day. There was a basket there, had a folder in it, some receipts, and a roll of tape. And I'm like, oh, community bucket. I love it. So I start using the tape.
0: Yeah.
1: And I'm boxing up my stuff using this tape. And something in me was like, there's no way this is free because I've never seen a community basket here before. Mm-hmm. But I'm like, man, whatever. So I just keep doing my thing. I get done with the tape, put it back in the basket. A woman walks over to the basket, which is right next to me, and she's looking through her basket.
0: So you're using her tape.
1: And she doesn't even realize it. And I say, is this your tape? And she goes, yeah, this is mine. I go, oh my gosh, let me buy you some tape, please. And she goes, why? And I'm like, because I used it. She goes, oh no, it's fine. If you only used a little bit, it's not a big deal. And I said, no, ma'am. And I had a pretty big box. I said, I used it for this entire box. Here. And I start pointing to places where I used the tape.
2: Like four layers of tape on it.
1: Yeah, seriously. And I said, please let me buy you tape. So I run up to the front and I get my box sent out. Bought the tape, handed it to the lady, and she's like, oh, thank you so much. And then she hands me the old roll that
0: nice.
1: I used.
0: Little
1: treat. She's like, do you want this? And I'm like, might as well leave here with something.
0: Yeah.
1: You know what
0: yeah,
1: I mean? So I walked out of there and I just thought, like, I should have listened to my gut. Well, my gut said, that's not for free. Right. It's not yours. But it worked out.
0: What were you mailing?
1: I had sold a pair of sneakers.
2: Nice.
0: Ooh, nice. Which ones?
1: A pair of LeBrons.
0: Whoa, what if I wanted those?
1: You don't want those. You don't want them, one, because your feet are not big enough. They're my husband's shoes.
0: Uh-huh. Oh, yeah. Cool. Did he not like them?
1: He's offloading, too. We're both offloading sneakers.
0: So he has, like, a baby collection, right? Because yeah. You've got 130. Uh-huh. So, and he's got, like...
1: 125, but...
0: Okay. 100, you're uh-huh. getting rid of some still.
1: Yeah,
0: that's cool.
1: I'm still getting rid of some. Yeah, yeah.
2: Keep inflating them.
0: Is this one of those situations where, like, you bought them, you're like, yeah, maybe I'll wear them, and then they wind up becoming very valuable, and you can offload them?
1: Not necessarily. Not with this one, no. It was just more so, like, we bought them. He played basketball in them once or twice, was like, I don't like how they feel. Mm. Let's just go ahead and get rid of them.
0: I'm fascinated by shoe world. I think that's that's such a cool thing. So if a shoe you buy that you hope gets valuable, if it doesn't go up in price, do you just go, okay, well, I'll just wear it, and then it just becomes a normal pair of shoes?
1: Well, I don't buy them just because of the value, if it's going to go up or down in price. I buy them because I really like them.
0: Yeah.
1: Now, if I buy them and it doesn't have any value, it's okay. It's whatever. I still rock them.
0: Yeah.
1: If they have value, I'll still rock those too because I buy them because I like them.
0: Yeah, it seems like if you're into that kind of a thing, it makes sense. Like, you buy it, and then you hold on to it for a little while, and then maybe you wear the shoes in 2 years, or you sell them for like $500.
1: Yeah, sometimes it works out that way for sure. I mean, right now, a lot of people are holding on to their pockets, so there's not a lot of money to be made if you're trying to like sell, offload your shoes.
0: Yep.
1: But it's nice to be able to like buy things used and it's in good condition.
0: Can I sell my vintage shoes from Nike that have black stains all over them?
1: No,
0: overstretched to show you my shoe.
1: No, those shoes need some work.
0: Okay, so that's you can't sell your old shoes. That's not cool yet.
1: Those shoes need some tape.
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0: 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This is the TJ Show. We've got Aaron in Wilmington, Delaware. Are you there, Aaron?
1: I am.
0: So you heard the show where I was being accused, mostly by Heather, of being
1: absolutely
0: a cliche,
2: right,
0: who answer... No, I answer the question, what's the best part of my life? It is my wife. Like, there's... It's not me trying to say the right thing, as Heather accused me of.
3: Yeah, it just sounds like you have to say it because then you sound like a jerk otherwise.
2: Yeah, or low-key codependent.
3: Yeah.
0: No, but I put it out there. I said, somebody surely must agree with me on this. Like, this is the actual answer. Well, here he is. Aaron, go ahead. The floor is all yours.
1: My life was a train wreck before I started dating my wife. I was drinking 2 cases of beer a day with a fifth of tequila. I was a crazy alcoholic, smoking 2 packs a day, just running on the rails. And then I got with her, and she reeled me in. She made me think about the things that I've accomplished in my life. I'm now 11 years sober. I quit smoking 13 years ago. So she's by far the best thing that happened to me in my world, for sure.
0: Yeah, well,
2: that's
0: how
2: awesome,
0: about that?
2: Dude.
3: Well,
2: that's
3: okay,
2: awesome.
3: Okay. In your case, yes, your wife is literally the best thing that ever happened to you. That's fine. I'll accept
2: She's
3: your answer and your answer only.
2: Mm-hmm.
0: Aaron, that's awesome.
1: But I do agree with you got to sit across from the wife and look at her while you eat dinner.
3: Yeah,
1: I called my wife and I asked her, and she also agrees. She does not want me sitting next to her while we eat dinner.
0: All of this controversy, J-Bo.
2: Yes.
0: I was just telling a story. You know, I look at my wife. I'm going out to a restaurant with her, and I'm like, oh, you know what? I want to be closer to her. So I go to the other side. Everyone's saying I'm too needy.
2: Yeah, like listener B-Boy Logic called in and gave you a run for your money and told you that you don't do that. You sit across from her to look into her eyes, and Aaron agrees with him.
0: So Aaron, you know what I'm going to do? I'm going to start testing this.
1: I heard B-Boy.
0: I'm going to start testing this out, Aaron. I'm going to start giving my wife a little distance. I'm going to see if she notices.
4: She's going to love it.
2: Yes. She's going to be like, oh my gosh.
0: No, who knows? Maybe there's, maybe I need to test these waters. Maybe part of the reason why she chooses her phone over me sometimes is because I'm a little too stifling.
2: Just a little bit. Just a little bit.
0: She needs a rescue.
1: I smother my wife. If you ask her, I'll smother her. I antagonize. I'm a big child, so she'll be sitting on the couch, and I'll walk up to her and give her a kiss, and I'll lick her face, and she'll punch me.
0: Wow. I don't do that.
3: That's kind of gross.
0: I don't do that. I have dogs that do that.
2: Yeah, I've definitely done that.
0: Yeah.
2: I'm an antagonizer, too.
0: That's cool.
1: Yeah,
0: Aaron,
1: definitely.
0: By the way, you're in the area of the 76ers, who were badly beaten by the Knicks. How are you doing?
1: I'm all right. I don't follow sports. It doesn't bother me at all.
0: That's great.
2: Yeah, that man hasn't lost no sleep.
0: Aaron, we have so much in common. Like, who cares? I mean, sports, whatever.
4: Well, like, a lot of people.
1: Absolutely. Yeah. I'm not getting stressed out over something that's designed to distract people from what's going on in daily society.
0: Yeah, there you go.
2: Okay.
0: Yeah,
2: man. Zinger!
3: Okay.
2: Ding, ding, ding, ding, ding, ding, ding, ding, ding. We got a winner!
0: I like this, man. Yo.
3: I'd like the distraction.
0: Do you have a conspiracy theory podcast? Can I listen to it?
1: I don't have a podcast, but I wear a tinfoil bodysuit for sure.
2: TJ wants one of those. Do you have an extra one?
0: Yo, bro, you want to hang out? You want to hang out sometime?
1: Yeah, absolutely. I get up.

0: 105.7 WDNY. This is the TJ Show. This is a very fascinating headline. It caught my attention. Ryan Reynolds, you know, Deadpool. We love the actor Ryan Reynolds. Very funny, very talented.
1: Right.
0: Seemingly has made some wild business decisions in a good way. And I'm so blown away by this story. So he buys a soccer team with Rob Mack. And tell me if I have this wrong. He is in this league that's like not that great. It's not like it's this professional league. It's sort of like a AAA baseball team in a way, right?
2: Yeah, kind of. Yeah, it's the English soccer system has, I think, five different tiers. And that team, when they bought it, was in the lowest possible tier.
0: And the team was just doing badly. Wasn't a big story.
2: The stadium was falling apart. Huh. The town was falling apart. And then here come these two rich Hollywood guys, and they buy this team, and it's completely turned around.
1: And where did they buy this team at?
2: It's in Wales, UK.
1: Oh, okay, in the Wales.
0: Yeah,
1: Wales.
0: So I guess, you know, if a soccer team goes on sale, someone can buy it. They have enough money.
1: Right. It's like the second oldest soccer team
2: in
1: the world.
2: That's true. It's got a great history, but it's just fallen apart, at least until Ryan and Rob got involved.
0: Wow. So this thing starts to build year over year over year. They're now making a documentary about it. It's out tonight on FX.
2: Well, it's actually season 5 of the documentary.
0: Oh, they've already been doing this. So I'm just hearing about it now in season 5.
1: Right.
2: Yes.
0: Okay.
1: Are you surprised by that? You're not really a TV person, my guy.
0: No, I know, but I just think this is so cool that they took this team that's falling apart. It is now in the Premier League.
1: No.
0: Well,
1: no.
0: That's what I misunderstood.
2: It's in the Championship League, which is the second highest league.
1: Yes.
2: They're the only team in the history of English professional soccer to receive 3 straight promotions. So they went from the worst to the next worst to the next worst, and there's one more to go until they're in the Premier League.
0: It's amazing. League.
1: I love it.
0: So now, taking it, it's kind of like a worst to first situation.
2: It really is. Yeah.
0: And it also goes to show you, I guess if you have enough money, people want to buy into whatever you're doing, or maybe it's the star power or the possibility of this success, and it's actually working. You've got this killer organization now that's going to the very top.
1: Yeah, money will then help you get some resources to get the right people in place to build this team up.
2: Yeah, I think that's really what they did. I mean, they bought the team. They immediately hired like an operations manager to run the football team the way it's supposed to be run. They hired the best coach, and they brought in the best possible players. And it has a lot to do with the money, but it also has a lot to do with the spotlight.
1: You know, when he decides to sell this, when Ryan Reynolds decides to sell this, he will have a lot of equity in this team. It's the same way like when someone buys a house, like a fixer-upper. You know what I mean? They buy it and they're like, nobody wants this thing, but I have some money to put into it, and I have the team and the resources to build this house up, and then they sell it, and you know, it's a business move. So good for him.
0: The guy's a superhero. He really is.
1: Very smart.
0: He's done it yet again. And what was the other thing? The cell phone, right? The T-Mobile?
1: Mint Mobile.
3: He just sold that, right?
1: Yeah. Built it up and sold it.
0: Mm-hmm. Incredible. Smart. So can you let me know about this stuff earlier seasons so I don't sound
1: like
0: so out of touch?
1: Season 1?
0: Yeah.
2: I try to, but a lot of what I say goes in one ear and out the other.
1: I mean, did you watch a lot of stuff, so it's hard to know what's really important.
0: Yeah, now I know this is actually cool. You were right about this.
2: It's a well-done documentary series. You can give it a shot.
0: The name of the documentary, Welcome to Wrexham, debuting tonight on FX. 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
1: With SRN News, I'm Keith Peters in Washington. President Trump's trip to China has yielded positive results.
2: At a banquet later in the day Thursday, President Xi said he and Trump had in-depth communication and said we both believe that the China-U.S. relationship is the most important bilateral relationship in the world. We must make it work and never mess it up. President Trump extended an invitation to Xi.
3: It is my honor to extend an invitation to you and Madam Peng to visit us at the White House this September 24th, and we look forward to it.
2: Trump is hoping China will buy more U.S. agricultural products and passenger planes. He's expected to leave Beijing midday Friday following a final private meeting with Xi. I'm Donna Warder.
1: On Wall Street, the Dow by 370 points, the NASDAQ rose 232. 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
4: With the News Flash, I'm Trey Westerberg on 105.7 WDNY. This update brought to you by KFC. Three New Yorkers from New York City, Orange County, and Westchester County are among passengers on a hantavirus-infected cruise ship and are currently being monitored after disembarking. Governor Kathy Hochul said the state is tracking the situation, noting the risk to the general public remains low. Upstate New York is seeing a surge of hyperscale data center proposals, with developers submitting more than 30 grid connection requests tied to former industrial sites. One proposed Genesee County project alone could cost $19.5 billion and require about 500 megawatts of power, raising concerns about grid capacity, permitting, and public subsidies. U.S. consumer prices rose again last month, with inflation at 3.8% as a war with Iran drove a sharp jump in energy and gasoline costs. The Labor Department says gas prices are up more than 28% year over year, adding pressure to household budgets. I'm Trey Westerberg with your News Flash.
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0: It's the TJ Show. J-Bo, do you want an easier ride being an adult?
12: Yeah, that'd be nice.
0: Okay, well, some feedback here, a little test on the street, finding out some cheat codes. I didn't know there were cheat codes to being an adult. We'll get to this in the news a few moments away on the TJ Show.

0: 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This is the TJ Show, our news. It sounds different around here. Kenny reads through every story he can find, and then he brings us the most interesting ones. Kenny, what's happening on the planet today?
1: Lawmakers in New York are considering a ban on potassium bromate.
0: Now, that's an ingredient I see in a lot of bread.
1: Right. It's a common flour additive that could significantly change how staples of New York, like pizza and bagels, are made and taste.
0: Mm. So what is the reason for it? Is that like a vitamin or something? Or I feel like I remember it being something weird.
1: It's not a vitamin, but it's a chemical used to strengthen the dough, help it rise higher, and it decreases the baking and mixing times. So it makes baking the bagels and pizza easier.
0: So like a chemical for mass production.
1: I think so. The problem is this chemical has been linked to certain types of cancer, and it's been banned in several other countries, and including California. California banned it a couple of years ago. It goes into effect 2027.
2: That's why their pizza stinks. Wait a minute. I thought it was the water that made the pizza and the dough what it is in New York.
0: I think that's been disproven.
2: Because I'm sure this chemical hasn't been used the entire time that pizza that New York has been famous for its pizza and bagels. I'm sure it's something that was like introduced later in the recipe, so it can still be good. My thing, why I can see this happening, is because it takes longer for this to rise and do what it does, that they will start charging more for the pizza and bagels because it's going to require more work from the bakers and the dough makers.
0: I hate that there's chemicals in our food. Can we stop with the chemicals? Can that go away? Can we figure out a way? Like, chemicals that are bad for us, we don't want them in our food. Can that be illegal?
1: Well, they interviewed several chefs and restaurant owners that say that it shouldn't really affect the taste if you use a longer fermentation process and you adjust your mixing techniques. Then the food should stay the same, but it will take more time and cost more money.
2: Plus, pizza's all about the sauce. If the sauce is bad, the pizza's bad. So if you have good sauce, it's not going to change the pizza.
0: Put the right sauce on a saltine cracker. All of a sudden, it tastes like New York City pizza.
2: Thank you, TJ.
3: I don't know about that. That's crazy.
2: Not wrong.
0: All right, Kenny, what else you got?
1: Well, you know the Savannah Bananas, they're famous for their dance routines. And as it turns out, Jackson Olsen, one of the Savannah

0: and a Banana Stars. He has been announced as one of the celebrities on next season of Dancing with the Stars.
1: Look at these guys.
2: Cool.
1: I mean, they just, they literally keep smacking it out of the park. Everyone loves him, and good for them. It's only going to help him.
0: Yeah, he thinks he may have, like, spoken this into existence. He was making these prank videos where he was messing with the coach and doing these silly dances, saying, hey, I'm going to be on Dancing with the Stars. Hey, I'm going to be on Dancing with the Stars. Lo and behold, he actually is asked to be on Dancing with the Stars.
1: Wow, that's good fun. For them. That's awesome. Kenny, thank you for keeping us somewhat informed.
0: That's what's happening.

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0: 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This is the TJ Show, and it is so fun to hear from anyone that is currently in Hawaii. And, you know, Dave from Maui's coming to mind.
1: Yes.
0: He's the guy who mailed us a bunch of pineapples. And now we've been hearing from Chris in Maui. And he's got quite a story for us. I don't really know what to do with this, but I guess we brought up octopuses the other day.
2: Yeah.
3: So, hey, this is Chris calling from Maui again. Since you guys are talking about octopus today.
0: By the way, this is the guy who was trying to strike up a conversation with a stranger in a bathroom stall. He thought the guy next to him was talking to him. He was actually on the phone with his wife.
1: Yes.
0: And he was like, oh, sorry, I thought you were talking to me. Very funny.
3: A couple years ago, I was out diving for taco. That's a spearfish for octopus here in Maui.
0: Wow, you could spearfish. That's cool. Interesting.
3: And so I got up a nice good 3-pound taco octopus.
0: Huh.
3: I bit the eyes. So we do that because what it does, it kind of paralyzes the octopus.
0: So I had to look this up, and apparently it's like the humane way to stun them. And I guess that's what you do if you go spearfishing.
2: Yeah, and that's traditional in Hawaii especially.
1: But like actually biting it with your teeth.
0: Yes. Yes.
1: Oh, okay.
3: So this Karen started yelling at me from the shoreline.
0: A Karen, he says.
3: Oh, you're killing the poor thing. Stop it, stop it.
0: Well, yeah, I mean, that is the point of spearfishing.
1: Right? Yes.
0: That's what any kind of fishing.
3: Yeah. And I just looked at her and kind of laughed it off. But anyway, I got some crazy stories from Maui. Aloha. Bye-bye.
0: Aloha. Yeah, I think we should call
1: awesome.
0: Him. It sounds like he's full of stories.
2: Oh, yeah.
0: And that's interesting. You know,
1: was it good eating?
0: Yeah.
1: That's what I would like to know.
0: And is that risky? I don't know.
1: Remember what's risky?
0: Well, biting an octopus like right out of the water, but I guess that's sushi, right?
2: Yeah, nori is. Yeah.
1: I'm not going to say yes to that. Maybe,
4: I don't eat fish.
0: So. Right. Well, and will you start now after that story?
4: No, never. Okay.
1: But here's the thing. I mean, obviously, it's traditional in Maui, and they've been doing it for centuries, and he's taken all that tradition, and he's been fine.
4: Right.
1: So.
0: Well, listen, if he caught it, I'm in. I'll get around the dinner table.
1: Yeah, TJ will eat it. He's not going to bite any eyes.
0: No, I'm not doing that.
1: Eat it.
0: I'm not doing that. It actually reminds me, remember we had my friend Zach from Haiti on, and he was sharing with us how he used to fish. He would catch the fish by hand.
1: Yeah.
0: He would start to scramble up the water, and he would laugh as he'd tell the story. It was a way to confuse the fish because they wouldn't be able to see anything. And then it would be
1: the
0: like,
1: water would get cloudy.
0: Yeah. Pick whatever one you want. Pick it up, and then boom.
1: Yeah.
0: There's dinner. It's amazing.
4: Cool.
0: It's incredible. And yeah, I would get around the dinner table for that one too.
1: No, different cultures do it differently. I love it.
0: Yeah, it's a great fish. All right. So on that note, congratulations on your catch, Chris. Thank you for calling us at 877-RADIO-TJ. 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We brought up octopus. A story came to mind. Mm-hmm. He left a message there, and we love playing your messages on the show. Sometimes you catch us in the studio, which is even more fun. We just want to get your voice on the show. We hope to get you on the radio soon at 877-RADIO-TJ.
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1: You're always talking about how if you quit drinking soda, you'll lose weight. 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
1: With SRN News, I'm Keith Peters in Washington. President Trump discussed the Iran war and the blockade of the Strait of Hormuz during a summit with Chinese President Xi Jinping. That according to Secretary of State Marco Rubio. Rubio says the president made the case to China to take a more active role on Iran.
2: The Chinese have ships stuck in the Persian Gulf because setting up a system that says we're going to let certain ships through but others not, it's easier said than done. And you saw a Chinese, not Chinese flag vessel, but it was a Chinese cargo, got hit over the weekend. I'm sure Iran didn't do it deliberately.

0: secretly, but they did it. It happened. And so that's why these Chinese ships are stuck in there.
1: China's Xi Jinping also warned President Trump that their two countries could clash over the island nation of Taiwan if the issue is not handled properly. China claims Taiwan as part of its own territory. This is SRN News.
2: $600 is a jackpot for the next Can't Beat Raven. 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
6: Here's your 105.7 WDNY forecast. Overcast skies tonight with a chance for showers. Lows around 43, highs around 68. Tomorrow, more clouds than sun. Lows dip down to about 47. Tomorrow night, partly cloudy skies. Turning much warmer Saturday and Sunday with highs from the upper 70s to the low 80s. Scattered showers both days. I'm meteorologist Derek Height on 105.7 WDNY. Currently 46.
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